A first-generation jazz musician, Gerald Wilson, got his start playing trumpet with Duke Ellington, Jimmy Lunsford, and Billie Holiday. Gerald with the orchestra and arranger later in life, his band coordinator wife, Josephina, Anthony on the guitar, a family affair for the Wilsons, theme for Monterey in honor of the Monterey Jazz Festival and the beautiful coastline that is around Monterey and Carmel, California. Romance, the song we heard from theme for Monterey from arranger, trumpeter, all-around good cat, Gerald Wilson. Romance, Scott Mayo, on the soprano saxophone, and big, beautiful music from Gerald Wilson. Here's Bobby Hutcherson. Yeah, Skyline is the album.

veterans Bobby Hutcherson and Al Foster with Jerry Allen, Kenny Garrett, and Christian McBride. Consider this. You can present your business's message to our loyal Jazz with David Bassi listeners. 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

Ha! That's the title of the song from Diane Reeves, The Grand Encounter, and a grand encounter indeed with Clark Terry, James Moody, Phil Woods, Harry Sweet Cetacean, Al Gray, Herlin Riley, Rodney Whittaker, Kenny Barron, an all-star cast with Diane Reeves, multiple Grammy-winning vocalist. And before that, Vic Juris, in a beautiful version of All the Things You Are with Dave Liebman joining in. Naima now, done up by Cedar Walton.

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0: Shabalala from Les McCann and the album On the Soul Side on Music Masters, recorded in January of 1994. Before that, Terry Lynn Carrington and a band called the Jazz Soul Seven, paying tribute to the wonderful Curtis Mayfield, impressions of Curtis Mayfield, Jazz Soul Seven, and the song Move On Up. Well, let's move on up to some vocals. Let's move on down, in fact, down to New Orleans, and move on up to the vocals of Sarah Vaughan. That's a live recording at Rosie's. Rosie's Jazz Club, New Orleans, May 31st, 1978. You are there. Sarah Vaughan takes the stage and says this.
1: Lately, I find myself out a-gazing at stars, a-hearing guitars like someone in love. Sometimes the things I say astound me. La-ta-ta-ta-ta,

0: somewhere.
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I'm Mason Reed. E. Jean Carroll has officially received the $5 million awarded to her in her 2022 defamation case against former President Donald Trump. This comes after the Supreme Court declined Trump's request for a rehearing on the matter. Carroll's representatives confirmed the payment was made back in July. This story is still developing, and we will keep you updated with any new information. Customs and Border Protection is halting construction at Big Bend National Park. Commissioner Rodney Scott announced a pause while he conducts an on-site evaluation. This decision comes amid lawsuits concerned about a border wall's impact on local landscapes and environmentally sensitive areas. Texas Senator John Cornyn and others have raised worries that the construction could harm Native American sites and disrupt wildlife. The project has already cleared 2 miles of land, sparking strong community opposition. The new stream, powered by Seaboard Networks, delivering smarter radio,

news on KU are provided in part by the students and staff of Kutztown University Radio. I'm Mike Greggs. The Kutztown University Foundation has concluded the fiscal year 2025-2026 with the most successful fundraising year in its history, securing $12,180,939 in philanthropic commitments to support Kutztown University students, programs, and priorities. The milestone eclipses the foundation's previous fundraising record of $10,415,005 established in fiscal year 2021-2022 and reflects the continued momentum of philanthropic support for Kutztown University. The record-setting year reflects the continued generosity of alumni, friends, parents, faculty, staff, corporations, and community partners who are investing in student success and the university's future. Quote, "This milestone is about far more than dollars raised," said Alex Ojika, executive director of the KU Foundation. "Every gift represents an investment in our students and their futures. Together, our donors are expanding access to scholarships, supporting innovative academic programs, creating transformative experiential learning opportunities, and ensuring Kutztown University continues to thrive." We check news hourly right here on the radio voice of Kutztown University, KUR. I'm Mike Rags.

Mulgrew Miller. He says, I strive to compose beautiful melodies and interpret them with a beat that dances. Go East, Young Man is one of those beautiful melodies. Mulgrew Miller and Wingspan. The sequel is the album on Max Jazz. And a band of, really, band leaders all. Steve Nelson on the vibes. Steve Wilson on the saxophones. Dwayne Eubanks on the trumpet. Richie Goods and Kareem Riggins in the rhythm section. And Mulgrew Miller, an iconic pianist. At the piano, and composer, also producing the sequel for his band Wingspan a few years back, 2004. This Happy Madness, here's a good idea. Take a saxophone player that owns his own record label and also his own nightclub up in Vancouver. Put it with one of the best trios in jazz. Christoph Ludi on the bass, Tamir Hendelman piano, Jeff Hamilton on the drums. What do you get? You get this Happy Madness. And here's the title cut from an album put together in April of 2015 in Glendale, California, for Corey Weeds and the Jeff Hamilton Trio. The title cut, This Happy Madness, on Jazz with David Bassie.

0: this is messing your love of the arts.
1: Well, I do hope you lasted the distance. It is so worthwhile. One of Franz Schubert's last great works. In fact, it's nicknamed The Great, the Symphony No. 9 in C. A performance given by the Bavarian Radio Symphony Orchestra, Herbert Blomstedt conducting in the Residence in Munich in December last year. No audience, of course, but in some ways it makes it all the more
0: simply hit.

Cacophony Records, and Frank Machia, the arranger, saxophonist, and good humor man, son of folk songs for jazzers, all songs in the public domain like This Old Man, Three Blind Mice, etc., etc. The Boating Medley with Frank Machia and Bill Rockenbach, and many, many more. Wayne Bergeron, Peter Erskine at the drums, Grant Geisman guitar, Saul Lozano, Tom Rainier. You get the idea. Great musicians and a great band with some swinging arrangements. Hollywood's best. On Folk Songs for Jazzers, Son of. Spring. We all love spring. And we all love Susie Arioli. She just has such a bright way about her. Beautiful smile. And a bright way about her music, too. This one produced by John Snyder. Up north of the border in Canada for Spectra Mystique.

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It's the music of John DeVersa, the Grammy-winning trumpeter, and Bob Mintzer at the saxophone, and a cool band having a good time. You can feel the fun in that one. Be Free, Wobbly Dance Flower, which comes from a drawing by John's daughter. It's incredible. It's like a flowers with springy stems on them. Yeah. Before that, Anne Segera, New Year, and her composition, Changeling. Well, here's the Grammy-winning bassist, king of the world, in some places, Christian McBride's big band, bringing it.

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I'm Mason Reed. E. Jean Carroll has officially received the $5 million awarded to her in her 2022 defamation case against former President Donald Trump. This comes after the Supreme Court declined Trump's request for a rehearing on the matter. Carroll's representatives confirmed the payment was made back in July. This story is still developing, and we will keep you updated with any new information. Customs and Border Protection is halting construction at Big Bend National Park. Commissioner Rodney Scott announced a pause while he conducts an on-site evaluation. This decision comes amid lawsuits concerned about a border wall's impact on local landscapes and environmentally sensitive areas. Texas Senator John Cornyn and others have raised worries that the construction could harm Native American sites and disrupt wildlife. The project has already cleared 2 miles of land, sparking strong community opposition. The Newsstream, powered by Seaboard Networks, delivering smarter radio,

News on KUR, provided in part by the students and staff of Kutztown University Radio. I'm Mike Greggs. Kutztown University has instituted a policy change regarding the use of e-mobility devices on campus. Kutztown University will be prohibiting the use of all e-mobility devices on campus after careful consideration and assessment of emerging safety concerns, says Assistant Vice President and Dean of Students, Dr. Stephen Ruprecht. The devices include electric scooters, electric bikes, and motorized skateboards. Quote, "This decision has not been made lightly," Ruprecht said. "It reflects increasing concerns about an incident at KU with fire and life safety, i.e. exploding battery, in addition to pedestrian safety, congestion in high traffic areas, and the potential for accidents and injuries involving both riders and those walking across campus," end quote. Ruprecht continued that over the past year, institutions across the country have experienced a rise in incidents related to e-mobility devices, particularly in shared spaces such as walkways, residence hall areas, and entrances to academic buildings. Quote, "These devices, while convenient, can travel at speeds that create serious risks in environments designed primarily for foot traffic. Effective immediately, use of electric scooters, electric bikes, and motorized skateboards will not be permitted on KU property, including walk pathways and building interiors. Devices should not be installed inside university buildings, including residence halls, due to fire safety and battery concerns." We check news hourly on KUR. Wish You Were Here, here on Cool Jazz Weekly. Everything fresh in the world of cool and contemporary jazz with just a dash of the retro. 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I wish that you are here enjoying another hour of cool and contemporary jazz. My name is Monsoon Mike. Let's kick off today's show with a nice, pleasant song from Big Poppy. Wish You Were Here. Welcome to a brand new Cool Jazz Weekly.

It is Cool Jazz Weekly. Nice song there from Christina Cunningham featuring David P. Stevens, Most of This Moment. And Big Poppy, Wish You Were Here, as we are wishing that you are making the most of this moment each and every week here on Cool Jazz Weekly. Chasing everything new in the world of cool and contemporary jazz, it's Harold Dawson with Dream Chaser on Cool Jazz Weekly.

It is Cool Jazz Weekly, a nice bossa nova type sound there from James Morgan Jazz featuring Celine Dutrion. It's called The Balance. And Harold Dawson Dream Chaser here on Cool Jazz Weekly, where hopefully we're providing you the proper balance of everything new and fresh in the world of cool and contemporary jazz with just a dash of the retro as we roll right along with JKD featuring Jimmy B. This is Avenue Lean on Cool Jazz Weekly.

It is Cool Jazz Weekly. Everything fresh in the world of cool and contemporary jazz with just a dash of the retro. That guy has made our end of year countdowns the past couple of years. And I said in the past, and this is in no way a negative way that I'm saying this. I'm saying this in a very positive way, that his music always is really neither happy nor sad. It's kind of just there. And I like that kind of feeling with music, where it's just there. It's nice, musical, feel-good type sound, even if the content of the song itself might be dealing with some, you know, more introspective, inflective type stuff. It's just a nice, warming type feeling. And he does that very well. And that's the new one from there, from Joe Herworth, Now I'm Here. I interviewed Joe a number of years back on the show. Really nice guy. And JKD featuring Jimmy B, Avenue Lean, here on Cool Jazz Weekly. Everything fresh in the world of cool and contemporary jazz with just a dash of the retro. I told you last week we'd probably have an artist interview this week. Well, I lied, but not intentionally. When I lie to you, it's never intentionally. Just that I didn't get a chance to interview the gentleman this week that I had planned because he had a little family emergency to take care of. So hopefully everything is well, but we'll try again next week here on Cool Jazz Weekly. So again, another great touch of the retro here on Cool Jazz Weekly, what the show's halfway point always was based off of to start. And whenever I get the opportunity to do this kind of thing, sometimes I pay tribute to an artist that recently passed. This time we're actually, there's a new smooth jazz version of one of my favorite 70s yacht rock songs out right now. And so what I'm going to do is play for you the original, or maybe not really the original, but the one that was most famous, we'll put it that way. I'll explain in a second, followed by the new version. So it makes it extra confusing when I say the original. It's because this Nicolette Larson's version was the most famous. However, it was originally done by Neil Young. But then Nicolette Larson recorded it and made it a very popular song in the United States and around the world. Charted very, very well. Kind of getting recent airplay once again, thanks to this whole yacht rock trend that's been going on the past decade or so. And now a new artist has covered the song. So what we're going to do is we're going to play Nicolette Larson's version, followed by the new version of the song by the Sahara Club featuring Michael Linkton. And what's extra cool about this particular touch of the retro is the person who played flute on this song, jazz flute, was Plas Johnson, who was just recently our touch of the retro because Plas recently passed away. He was also known for tenor saxophone for the Pink Panther theme. So kind of all past couple shows all like intermelding and intertwining here on Cool Jazz Weekly, everything fresh in the world of cool and contemporary jazz. Here's the late Nicolette Larson with her classic from 1978, Lot of Love. And we'll follow it up immediately right after that with the new version from the Sahara Club featuring Michael Linkton here on Cool Jazz Weekly. Enjoy.

Ah, very nice. Very nice. Almost kind of haunting. I love to use that word. Well, that song, the original song, is kind of haunting, and that cover kind of haunting as well, from the Sahara Club, featuring the great work of the consummate professional in the world of smooth jazz, Michael Linkton. A lot of love, the Nicolette Larson song. And we did Nicolette's version right before that Yacht Rock classic as our touch of the retro here on Cool Jazz Weekly. Everything fresh in the world of cool and contemporary jazz with just a dash of the retro. Rolling right along, it's Katja Rickerman. Here is 170 North on Cool Jazz Weekly.

It is Cool Jazz Weekly from Atlanta. That's Maya Sterling, Leave Well Enough Alone, cover of that nice R&B song, and Patches Stewart starting that set off with On My Mind here on Cool Jazz Weekly. Everything fresh in the world of cool and contemporary jazz with just a dash of the retro. Cool Jazz Weekly, a production of Kutztown University Radio on the beautiful campus of Kutztown University. 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We got time for one more song on this week's show. This gentleman from Poland, now calling Denmark his home, it's Sebastian Zwazicki. And this is Sebastian Zwazicki's Nordic Trio with Cornea. Thanks so much for listening. Join us back here next week on Cool Jazz Weekly.

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I'm Mason Reed. E. Jean Carroll has officially received the $5 million awarded to her in her 2022 defamation case against former President Donald Trump. This comes after the Supreme Court declined Trump's request for a rehearing on the matter. Carroll's representatives confirmed the payment was made back in July. This story is still developing, and we will keep you updated with any new information. Customs and Border Protection is halting construction at Big Bend National Park. Commissioner Rodney Scott announced a pause while he conducts an on-site evaluation. This decision comes amid lawsuits concerned about a border wall's impact on local landscapes and environmentally sensitive areas. Texas Senator John Cornyn and others have raised worries that the construction could harm Native American sites and disrupt wildlife. The project has already cleared 2 miles of land, sparking strong community opposition. The news stream, powered by Seaboard Networks, delivering smarter radio,

0: are provided in part by students and staff of Kutztown University. I'm Mike Riggs. Kutztown University has updated its degrees in communication design to meet the needs of today's students, including an accelerated dual degree and fully online graduate program. The accelerated dual degree, or 4+1, in communication design at KU allows students to earn both the Bachelor of Fine Arts and the Master of Arts in Communication Design in just 5 years. This streamlined pathway is designed for motivated students who want to graduate with advanced credentials while maintaining academic and professional momentum. The accelerated program allows students to transition seamlessly from undergraduate to graduate study. After earning their BFA, students complete the MA fully online, allowing them to begin a full-time career while advancing their education. This flexible structure eliminates the need to pause professional growth and makes it possible to immediately apply graduate-level learning in real-world settings. Students choose Kutztown University for their dual degrees in communication design for the cost-effective two-degree pathway, strong portfolio and career outcomes, 100% online master's flexibility, and expert faculty and industry networking. The standalone Master of Arts in Communication Design for those who have already completed a bachelor's is built to fit the schedule of working professionals. Kutztown University is the only institution in Pennsylvania to offer a master's in communication design, making this program a distinctive opportunity for aspiring graphic designers or seasoned professionals looking to become leaders in the field of design. We check news hourly on KUR.
1: From Quality Radio Productions, it's another hour of relaxing instrumentals. It's another edition of Something Beautiful. I'm Jake Longwell. Getting the hour underway with one of the biggest names in beautiful music, Mantovani and his orchestra. Here they are with their rendition of Till Tomorrow.

That's one from Johnny Gregory and the Orchestra. Solitaire. Manuel before that with his rendition of Spanish Eyes. Frank Porcel gave us Blue Velvet. Brazilian composer and pianist Antonio Carlos Jobim and one of his classic compositions, Dreamer, before that. Paul Mauriat on harpsichord and his rendition of Song for Anna. We also heard from Andre Kostolanitz and his orchestra, their rendition of Midnight Cowboy. Pianist Richard Clayderman gave us Strangers in the Night. Trumpeter Bobby Hackett and his rendition of Close Your Eyes. And at the top of the set, it was Mantovani and the orchestra with Till Tomorrow. You are listening to Something Beautiful, where we present an hour of relaxing, easy-listening instrumentals from some of the world's greatest instrumentalists and orchestra leaders. Music from the Great American Songbook, Broadway, film, and beyond. I'm Jake Longwell. 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If you'd like the playlist or streaming audio for this episode, it's Something Beautiful program number 2016. The Great One gets our final set of the hour underway. That would be Jackie Gleason and his orchestra. Here is their rendition of Deep Purple.

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I'm Mason Reed. A U.S. judge has blocked plans to move the FBI's headquarters to the Reagan Building in Washington. The ruling came after determining the Trump administration's reversal of a previously approved site in Greenbelt, Maryland, was illegal. Maryland's attorney general praised the decision, saying it clears the path to the Greenbelt site, while the FBI expressed disappointment, stating the court's decision was politically motivated. The battle over the FBI's location has been ongoing for years. Colombian superstar Shakira has pledged to help build at least 10 new schools in a hard-hit region after a devastating earthquake struck last week, killing nearly 300 people. During a visit to Quibdó, Shakira expressed her concern for children missing out on education and announced support from the Howard G. Buffett Foundation, as well as contributions from Global Citizen and Live Nation. The earthquake destroyed thousands of homes and educational sites in Western Colombia. The news stream, powered by Seaboard Networks, delivering smarter radio.

0: news on KU are provided in part by the students and staff of Kutztown University Radio. I'm Mike Reggs. The Kutztown University Council of Trustees has new officers serving in leadership roles for the next 2 years, as approved at its June meeting. Kevin Harden Jr. of the class of 07 Esquire will serve as chair, Phillips Armstrong of the class of 71 will serve as vice chair, and Sandy Green will serve as secretary. The 11-member KU Council of Trustees sets broad policy and direction for Kutztown University of Pennsylvania with the assistance of the university president. And Kutztown University has unveiled a Bachelor of Science in Business Administration and General Business online program designed for students who have previously earned college credits or completed an associate's degree to seamlessly transfer to Kutztown University. Kutztown University says they understand that today's adult students want access to flexibility without compromising quality. The online general business degree meets the needs of working professionals and adult learners seeking a streamlined, achievable path to graduation in as little as 2 years. Kutztown University's BSBA in General Business is a fully online, asynchronous degree completion program designed for motivated students who have already completed at least 60 college credits, including applied statistics, and are ready to finish their bachelor's degree. With flexible scheduling and a structured academic plan, full-time students with a business background can complete the program in as little as 2 years. We check news hourly on KUR.
1: From Quality Radio Productions, it's another hour of relaxing instrumentals. It's Something Beautiful. I'm Jake Longwell. Opening the hour with a man who is best remembered for his extensive work with Frank Sinatra, Nelson Riddle. Here he is leading his orchestra through It's Only a Paper Moon.

Music from the Great American Songbook is played by guitarist Lyle Ritz, wrapping up that set. Have You Met Miss Jones? The Starborn Strings with special guest Alan Tu at the piano before that, Delta Dawn. Prisoner of Love from Herbert Rabin prior to that. We also heard from Sven Levesque, Sounds of the Deep, guitar great Chet Atkins, and his take of the Elvis classic It's Now or Never. John Fox, with his rendition of a tune made famous by Dionne Warwick, Do You Know the Way to San Jose? Also back there, Frank Chexfield and his version of the Dolly Parton classic, Here You Come Again. Reg Owen, prior to that, leading his orchestra through Thou Swell. Never Can Say Goodbye was performed by Percy Faith and the orchestra. And at the top, it was Nelson Riddle, leading his orchestra through It's Only a Paper Moon. You are listening to Something Beautiful. I'm Jake Longwell. If you want to get in touch, the email address is qualityradioproductions@gmail.com. 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If you'd like the playlist or streaming audio for this episode, it's Something Beautiful, program 2205. We'll begin our second and final set of the hour with John Fox and his London Studio Orchestra, and a piece made famous by Roberta Flack and Donny Hathaway in 1977, The Closer I Get to You.

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I'm Kennedy Collins. A U.S. judge has blocked plans to move the FBI's headquarters to the Reagan Building in Washington. The ruling came after determining the Trump administration's reversal of a previously approved site in Greenbelt, Maryland, was illegal. Maryland's attorney general praised the decision, saying it clears the path to the Greenbelt site, while the FBI expressed disappointment, stating the court's decision was politically motivated. The battle over the FBI's location has been ongoing for years. Colombian superstar Shakira has pledged to help build at least 10 new schools in a hard-hit region after a devastating earthquake struck last week, killing nearly 300 people. During a visit to Quibdó, Shakira expressed her concern for children missing out on education and announced support from the Howard G. Buffett Foundation, as well as contributions from Global Citizen and Live Nation. The earthquake destroyed thousands of homes and educational sites in Western Colombia. The News Stream, powered by Seaboard Networks, delivering smarter radio.

0: KUR provided by the staff and volunteer students of Kutztown University Radio. I'm Mike Reggs. Kutztown University has named Dr. Deborah Kidder as Dean of the College of Business. Kidder brings more than 30 years' experience to KU as of June 29th. Kidder most recently served as the Dean of the Turner College of Business and Technology at Columbus State University from 2021 to 2025. During her tenure, she successfully connected students, faculty, and staff with the local community through industry partnerships and engagement with the local school system and nonprofits. Under her leadership, the college pursued several initiatives designed to meet the needs of the 21st century workforce, such as a rapid workforce development program in cybersecurity, as well as redesigning graduate courses to meet the needs of working adults, and with a special focus on one of their community partners, Fort Benning. Welcome to Dr. Kidder. And speaking of new appointments, Kutztown University President Dr. Philip Cavalier has named Matthew Assad Vice President for Administration and Finance and Chief Financial Officer, effective July 1st. Assad has been with KU since 2020 and is a KU alum, graduating both for his bachelor's and master's degree right here at KU. He has served as interim vice president and CFO since January. As vice president for administration and finance, Assad provides strategic leadership for the university's financial and administrative options. We check news hourly on KUR.
1: 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Welcome to Something Beautiful.

Frank Porcel and the orchestra, My Love, Forgive Me. Eddie Barclay, La Vie en Rose. Back Home Again, Lex de Azevedo. The theme from Mahogany, from Botticelli. David Rose and the orchestra, El Condor Pasa. Valentino, Do What You Do. Paul Marriott, Colors of the Wind. The Holly Ridge Strings, 8 Days a Week. Perry LaMarca, Best of My Love. And Frank Chexfield at the top, Canadian Sunset.

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I'm Kennedy Collins. A U.S. judge has blocked plans to move the FBI's headquarters to the Reagan Building in Washington. The ruling came after determining the Trump administration's reversal of a previously approved site in Greenbelt, Maryland, was illegal. Maryland's attorney general praised the decision, saying it clears the path to the Greenbelt site, while the FBI expressed disappointment, stating the court's decision was politically motivated. The battle over the FBI's location has been ongoing for years. Colombian superstar Shakira has pledged to help build at least 10 new schools in a hard-hit region after a devastating earthquake struck last week, killing nearly 300 people. During a visit to Quibdó, Shakira expressed her concern for children missing out on education and announced support from the Howard G. Buffett Foundation, as well as contributions from Global Citizen and Live Nation. The earthquake destroyed thousands of homes and educational sites in Western Colombia. 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

0: News on KUR, provided in part by the students and staff of Kutztown University Radio. I'm Mike Greggs. Pennsylvania's state system of higher education has announced the statewide PASHE Pledge, a last dollar scholarship initiative to cover remaining tuition costs for in-state undergraduate students who receive both a federal Pell Grant and a PA state grant. The initiative begins in fall 2027. Under the pledge, eligible students across all 10 PASHE universities would pay no out-of-pocket tuition costs after federal, state, and institutional aid is applied. Fees, books, housing, and meals are not included. The Board of Governors of Pennsylvania State System of Higher Education also approved the 2026-27 in-state graduation tuition rates for PASHE universities. PASHE universities, the state universities of Pennsylvania, remain the most affordable four-year college option in the Commonwealth. For 2026-27, in-state undergraduate tuition will increase by $172 per semester. The new tuition rate will be $4,169 per semester, or $8,338 for a full academic year, the lowest university tuition rate in the state. KUR would like to remind you that we are your news leader on the radio dial here in northeastern Berks County, on campus, and around the world. We check news every hour at the top of every hour here on the radio voice of Kutztown University, KUR. Local, national, and international news on the radio voice of Kutztown University, KUR. I'm Mike Greggs.
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Michael Leighton in the orchestra with Cheek to Cheek. Richard Clayderman at the piano before that, Over the Rainbow. Another pianist preceding him, Stanley Black, in his rendition of The Song Is You. It's So Peaceful in the Country, performed by Nelson Riddle in the orchestra before that. The Beatles' Fool on the Hill was played by the Rheumatic Strings. We also heard from Roger Williams at the piano with his rendition of Sunrise Serenade. Violinist Itzhak Perlman, I Will Wait for You. Moon River from Mantovani in the orchestra. And Caravelli at the top of the set with his rendition of the theme from Midnight Blue. You are listening to an hour of relaxing instrumentals. It's Something Beautiful. I'm Jake Longwell. If you want to get in touch, the email address is qualityradioproductions@gmail.com and our blog and website, qualityradioproductions.blogspot.com. 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

I'm Kennedy Collins. A U.S. judge has blocked plans to move the FBI's headquarters to the Reagan Building in Washington. The ruling came after determining the Trump administration's reversal of a previously approved site in Greenbelt, Maryland, was illegal. Maryland's attorney general praised the decision, saying it clears the path to the Greenbelt site, while the FBI expressed disappointment, stating the court's decision was politically motivated. The battle over the FBI's location has been ongoing for years. Colombian superstar Shakira has pledged to help build at least 10 new schools in a hard-hit region after a devastating earthquake struck last week, killing nearly 300 people. During a visit to Quibdó, Shakira expressed her concern for children missing out on education and announced support from the Howard G. Buffett Foundation, as well as contributions from Global Citizen and Live Nation. The earthquake destroyed thousands of homes and educational sites in Western Colombia. The News Stream, powered by Seaboard Networks, delivering smarter radio.

0: on KUR provided in part by the students and staff of Kutztown University Radio. I'm Mike Reggs. 2,098 students have been named to the Spring 2026 Dean's List at Kutztown University. To be eligible for the Dean's List, an undergraduate student must be registered for at least 12 credits and have a minimum grade point average of 3.60. Students who have requested privacy under FERPA were not listed. You can see the full 2026 Dean's List by going to our Kutztown University Radio Facebook page and scrolling back to a post we made on June 10. Congratulations to the students on the Spring 2026 Dean's List. In other campus news, the Kutztown University Council of Trustees has approved its new slate of officers, highlighting the council's June 2026 board meeting. Kevin Harden Jr., Esquire of the class of 07, was elected chair, while Phillips Armstrong of the class of 1971 was elected vice chair, and Sandy Green elected secretary to two-year terms beginning July 1st. In other business, the KU Council of Trustees approved the meeting minutes from April, approved internship agreements with various institutions, approved school-based internship agreements with Owen J. Roberts School District in Pottstown, Phillipsburg School District in Phillipsburg, Southern Lehigh School District in Center Valley, String Theory Schools in Philadelphia, Phoenixville Area School District in Phoenixville, Wissahickon School District in Ambler, and Lancaster-Lebanon IU 13. We check news hourly on KUR.
1: From Quality Radio Productions, it's another hour of relaxing instrumentals. It's Something Beautiful. I'm Jake Longwell, getting the hour underway with Nuri Paramore. From Spotlight on Nuri Paramore, it's Cabaret.

Lex de Azevedo with All of Me. Hugo Winterhalter before that, Shadow Waltz. Norm Geller, Come In From the Rain. I Feel Pretty, performed by The Living Strings. The Girl from Ipanema, played by the great jazz pianist George Shearing. Alec Gould and the Orchestra, Yellow Bird. The Anniversary Waltz from Frank Chaxfield. Leroy Holmes, The Rain in Spain. The Clarinet of Acker Bilk, Moore, and Nuri Paramore with Cabaret. 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I'm Jake Longwell. 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Our second set gets underway with the piano of Roger Williams. It's Impossible.

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I'm Kennedy Collins. Tensions between the U.S. and Canada are escalating, fueled by trade disputes and President Trump's controversial remarks about making Canada the 51st state. Trump plans to impose hefty tariffs on Canadian goods, including hockey sticks and tongue depressors, sparking anger in Canada, where a petition to expel the U.S. ambassador has gained nearly 218,000 signatures. Both countries are currently negotiating to avoid this new round of tariffs as the deadline approaches. A Florida man, 61-year-old William Francis Sylvia, is set to be executed today after being convicted of fatally shooting his estranged wife and injuring her mother. This would be Florida's 13th execution this year. Sylvia's execution is scheduled for 6 p.m. at Florida State Prison, but a final appeal to the U.S. Supreme Court is still pending. He was originally sentenced to death in 2008 and faced a retrial in 2018, resulting in a second death sentence. The News Stream, powered by Seaboard Networks, delivering smarter radio.

0: News on KU are provided in part by the students and staff of Kutztown University Radio. I'm Mike Greggs. Pennsylvania's state system of higher education has announced the statewide PASHI Pledge, a last dollar scholarship initiative to cover remaining tuition costs for in-state undergraduate students who receive both a federal Pell Grant and a PA state grant. The initiative begins in fall 2027. Under the pledge, eligible students across all 10 PASHI universities would pay no out-of-pocket tuition costs after federal, state, and institutional aid is applied. Fees, books, housing, and meals are not included. The Board of Governors of Pennsylvania State System of Higher Education also approved the 2026-27 in-state graduation tuition rates for PASHI universities. PASHI universities, the state universities of Pennsylvania, remain the most affordable four-year college option in the Commonwealth. For 2026-27, in-state undergraduate tuition will increase by $172 per semester. The new tuition rate will be $4,169 per semester, or $8,338 for a full academic year, the lowest university tuition rate in the state. KUR would like to remind you that we are your news leader on the radio dial here in northeastern Berks County, on campus, and around the world. We check news every hour at the top of every hour here on the radio voice of Kutztown University, KUR. Local, national, and international news on the radio voice of Kutztown University, KUR. I'm Mike Greggs.
1: From Quality Radio Productions, it's another edition of Something Beautiful. I'm Jake Longwell. Welcome to another hour of light and easy favorites. Opening the program this time with Percy Faith and the orchestra and their rendition of Tenderly.

heart of town. Can you hear a lark in any other part of town? Does enchantment fall?

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For there's nowhere else on earth that I would

Stop and spare, they don't bother me. For there's nowhere else on earth that I would rather be.

That's Arthur Greenslade and the orchestra with Tom Dooley. From Brazil, Astro Gilberto before that with Gingy. Yes, It's Only You from John Fox and the orchestra, as well as A Bouquet of Roses from the Living Strings. The Ralph Sharon Trio ahead of that. Ralph Sharon, the longtime pianist and arranger for Tony Bennett. We heard a perfectly lovely couple. Many of you no doubt recognized the voice of Nat King Cole prior to that. On the Street Where You Live, all the way from Jeff Love and his concert orchestra, as well as It Might As Well Be Spring from Hugo Montenegro, and up at the top, Percy Faith with Tenderly. It's an hour of light and easy favorites. It's Something Beautiful. I'm Jake Longwell. If you'd like to get in touch with the program, the email address is qualityradioproductions@gmail.com. 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We'll begin our final set of the hour with the 101 Strings and the Lusty Month of May.

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I'm Kennedy Collins. Tensions between the U.S. and Canada are escalating, fueled by trade disputes and President Trump's controversial remarks about making Canada the 51st state. Trump plans to impose hefty tariffs on Canadian goods, including hockey sticks and tongue depressors, sparking anger in Canada, where a petition to expel the U.S. ambassador has gained nearly 218,000 signatures. Both countries are currently negotiating to avoid this new round of tariffs as the deadline approaches. A Florida man, 61-year-old William Francis Sylvia, is set to be executed today after being convicted of fatally shooting his estranged wife and injuring her mother. This would be Florida's 13th execution this year. Sylvia's execution is scheduled for 6 p.m. at Florida State Prison, but a final appeal to the U.S. Supreme Court is still pending. He was originally sentenced to death in 2008 and faced a retrial in 2018, resulting in a second death sentence. The News Stream, powered by Seaboard Networks, delivering smarter radio.

News on KUR provided in part by the students and staff of Kutztown University. I'm Mike Reggs. Kutztown University has updated its degrees in communication design to meet the needs of today's students, including an accelerated dual degree and fully online graduate program. The accelerated dual degree, or 4+1, in communication design at KU allows students to earn both the Bachelor of Fine Arts and the Master of Arts in Communication Design in just 5 years. This streamlined pathway is designed for motivated students who want to graduate with advanced credentials while maintaining academic and professional momentum. The accelerated program allows students to transition seamlessly from undergraduate to graduate study. After earning their BFA, students complete the MA fully online, allowing them to begin a full-time career while advancing their education. This flexible structure eliminates the need to pause professional growth and makes it possible to immediately apply graduate-level learning in real-world settings. Students choose Kutztown University for their dual degrees in communication design for the cost-effective two-degree pathway, strong portfolio and career outcomes, 100% online master's flexibility, and expert faculty and industry networking. The standalone Master of Arts in Communication Design for those who have already completed a bachelor's is built to fit the schedule of working professionals. Kutztown University is the only institution in Pennsylvania to offer a master's in communication design, making this program a distinctive opportunity for aspiring graphic designers or seasoned professionals looking to become leaders in the field of design. We check news hourly on KUR.

0: Bach's Flute Sonata in E-flat Major opened this week's edition of Classical Guitar Alive. Marina Piccinini was the flutist with the Brazil Guitar Duo. Canadian guitarist Alexander Dunn has arranged and recorded several of Beethoven's early chamber works. Alexander Dunn spoke about his Beethoven arrangements from his new CD titled Evenings in Vienna.
1: Well, Vienna was sort of like the New York of Europe. All the musicians from Bohemia and other countries would flock to Vienna because it was a major music center. And so naturally people would be drawn to Beethoven because he had a crushing influence on everyone in Vienna. And he had many guitar acquaintances, and guitarists, of course, knew about his work. And there were a lot of arrangements of the period for two guitars that Beethoven works for piano, string quartet, and other medium. After that time, and after Beethoven's death, the guitars weren't playing Beethoven so much, and it fell out of favor. Because really only early Beethoven sounds best on the guitar. When the fortepiano started becoming expanded beyond a 5.5-octave range, it sat less well on the guitar. And so I think when the Beethoven's earlier period, you know, as a young man in his 20s, and those early serenades and some other lighter works, and really the classical style, they are at home on the guitar.
0: We'll hear Alexander Dunn and flutist Lanny Pollitt, along with members from the Lafayette String Quartet, in music from Beethoven's Serenade, Opus 25.

Beethoven's Serenade Opus 25, featuring members from the Lafayette String Quartet, flutist Lanny Pollitt, and guitarist Alexander Dunn. And before that, we heard an interview with Alexander Dunn recorded in August 2011. You're listening to Classical Guitar Alive. I'm Tony Morris. If you'd like more information about the music you've just heard, you can visit our website, classicalguitaralive.org. You can also find out about our other projects, including our community outreach program. Up next is one of the greatest pieces of the solo guitar repertory. David Russell performs La Catedrale by Augustine Barrios Mongoré.

La Catedral, or The Cathedral, by Agustin Barrios Mangoré. David Russell was the guitarist. Puerto Rican composer Ernesto Cordero is featured next. This is his Concierto Festivo, and it's performed by guitarist Victor Pellegrini and the Youth Orchestra of Venezuela, Simón Bolívar, conducted by Alfredo Rugeles.

0: Closing this week's edition of Classical Guitar Alive, we've just heard Susan MacDonald performing two pieces by John Pierce. You've been listening to Classical Guitar Alive. Classical Guitar Alive is broadcast worldwide thanks to the generous support of the Kadosky Foundation and Charles and Taco Parker, the Link Foundation, and Mike and Patty Morgan, and thanks to a gift in loving memory of Adam Bratcher. 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

I'm Kennedy Collins. Actress Hayden Panettiere has died at the age of 36. Her ex-fiancé, Vladimir Klitschko, expressed his deep sadness on social media, calling her an important part of his life and the mother of their daughter, Kaya. The Greenville County Coroner's Office confirmed that she was found in cardiac arrest, with an autopsy completed and further investigation ongoing. Panettiere, known for her roles in Heroes and Nashville, candidly shared her struggles in a recent memoir. Tensions between the U.S. and Canada are escalating, fueled by trade disputes and President Trump's controversial remarks about making Canada the 51st state. Trump plans to impose hefty tariffs on Canadian goods, including hockey sticks and tongue depressors, sparking anger in Canada, where a petition to expel the U.S. ambassador has gained nearly 218,000 signatures. Both countries are currently negotiating to avoid this new round of tariffs as the deadline approaches. The News Stream, powered by Seaboard Networks, delivering smarter radio.

Afternoons on KER, provided in part by the students and staff of Kutztown University Radio. I'm Mike Greggs. Kutztown University has instituted a policy change regarding the use of e-mobility devices on campus. Kutztown University will be prohibiting the use of all e-mobility devices on campus after careful consideration and assessment of emerging safety concerns, says Assistant Vice President and Dean of Students, Dr. Stephen Ruprecht. The devices include electric scooters, electric bikes, and motorized skateboards. Quote, "This decision has not been made lightly," Ruprecht said. "It reflects increasing concerns about an incident at KU with fire and life safety, i.e. exploding battery, in addition to pedestrian safety, congestion in high traffic areas, and the potential for accidents and injuries involving both riders and those walking across campus," end quote. Ruprecht continued that over the past year, institutions across the country have experienced a rise in incidents related to e-mobility devices, particularly in shared spaces such as walkways, residence hall areas, and entrances to academic buildings. Quote, "These devices, while convenient, can travel at speeds that create serious risks in environments designed primarily for foot traffic. Effective immediately, use of electric scooters, electric bikes, and motorized skateboards will not be permitted on KU property, including walk pathways and building interiors. Devices should not be stored inside university buildings, including residence halls, due to fire safety and battery concerns." We check news hourly on KUR.

When a composer has fun writing a piece, the audience has fun listening to it. That's a great example. That's the Cowboy Rhapsody by Morton Gould. Ian Hobson conducted the Sinfonia Varsovia in that performance on American Landscapes. I'm Michael Campion. It's great to have you here. Bruce Fraser was twice recognized by the Academy of Television Arts and Sciences for his contributions to dramatic underscore and sound mixing for television programs. He was nominated for 2 Emmys when he was music editor on the TV series Quantum Leap. His bridal suite was written in 2012, and he wrote, "In this suite of 3 traditional dances, I have tried to express through music the changing affections that characterize a marital partnership. The 3 dances of French and Cuban origin are Bourré, Habanera, and Gigue." We'll hear trumpeter Amy Cherry and trombonist Dan Cherry.

That was The Bridal Suite by Bruce H. Frazier, with trumpeter Amy Cherry and trombonist Dan Cherry. I'm Michael Campion. You're listening to American Landscapes. Thanks for joining me. In 1939, Leroy Anderson decided to compose a musical tribute to his old alma mater, and the result was Harvard Sketches. The four movements are Lowell House Bells, Freshmen in Harvard Square, and we all remember how freshmen are sort of out of place and confused. The third movement is Widener Reading Room, which is basically the library in which Anderson employs a musical representation of the librarian rapping the desk for silence. And the suite concludes with Class Day Confetti Battle. This is a world premiere recording of Harvard Sketches by Leroy Anderson with the BBC Concert Orchestra and conductor Leonard Slatkin.

0: Harvard Sketches by Leroy Anderson. The BBC Concert Orchestra was conducted by Leonard Slatkin in that performance on American Landscapes.
1: I'm Michael Campion. I really appreciate your company. I hope you're enjoying it.
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0: Gabriella Lena Frank won the Pulitzer Prize in Music for 2026. Her mother was Peruvian with a Chinese background, and her father was Lithuanian with a Jewish background. And so all of these things were inspirations. Her studies of Latin American cultures have been especially fruitful in her music. She wrote, "There's usually a storyline behind my music, a scenario or character." And the piece we're about to hear is a great example of that. It's called Compadrazgo, and she says, "It's the word for a particularly Latin American concept, a special kind of camaraderie, such as the bond between godparent and godchild, or the friendliness between neighbors who borrow sugar from one another." We're going to hear the first movement, which is called Compadrazgo, which the composer describes as a spirited romp, a performance by cellist David Finkel, pianist Wu Han, and the Pro Musica Chamber Orchestra. The conductor is Timothy Russell.

The first movement of Compadrazgo by Gabriella Lena Frank with cellist David Finkel and pianist Wu Han. Timothy Russell conducted the Pro Musica Chamber Orchestra. I'm Michael Campion, and you're listening to American Landscapes. Arthur Foote was one of a group of composers from Boston who set American music on a new path, helping it to gain international recognition. Although the music was in the Romantic tradition, it was a precursor of the American music to come. Today we know him for his chamber music. We're going to hear his three pieces for flute and piano. They're Morning Village Song, Melody, and Pastoral. Virginia Eskin is the pianist. The flutist is Fenwick Smith.

Three pieces for flute and piano by Arthur Foote, performed by flutist Fenwick Smith and pianist Virginia Eskin on American Landscapes. It's really great to have you here. Thanks for joining me. Scott McAllister, a composer from Vero Beach, Florida, said this about his piece called Gone for Wind Ensemble. In 1994, my playing career was ended in an automobile accident. Gone is about loss and the emotions and process of healing and learning to move on after a life-changing event. Here is Gone by Scott McAllister with the Florida Gulf Coast University Wind Orchestra, conducted by Rod M. Chestnut.

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I'm Jack Sullivan. Tensions between the U.S. and Iran continue as negotiations over the Strait of Hormuz remain unresolved. President Trump announced major military operations targeting Iran, while both nations have exchanged strikes. Iranian officials indicate a potential shift to an offensive strategy if threatened. Meanwhile, foreign ministers from 8 countries condemned Israel's rejection of a U.S.-backed peace plan for Gaza, stating it undermines efforts for a lasting solution in the region. Ukrainian forces launched one of their largest drone attacks on Russia, firing nearly 800 drones in just 2 days. This comes amid ongoing missile strikes. A recent Russian attack in northeastern Ukraine killed at least 10 people. Meanwhile, Russian air defenses reportedly intercepted most of the drones aimed at Moscow. Ukrainian officials hope to pressure Russia into negotiations, but President Putin shows no sign of backing down. The conflict continues to escalate, with both sides intensifying aerial strikes. The news stream, powered by Seaboard Networks, delivering smarter radio.

0: by the students and staff of Kutztown University Radio. I'm Mike Reggs. 2,098 students have been named to the Spring 2026 Dean's List at Kutztown University. To be eligible for the Dean's List, an undergraduate student must be registered for at least 12 credits and have a minimum grade point average of 3.60. Students who have requested privacy under FERPA were not listed. You can see the full 2026 Dean's List by going to our Kutztown University Radio Facebook page and scrolling back to a post we made on June 10th. Congratulations to the students on the Spring 2026 Dean's List. In other campus news, the Kutztown University Council of Trustees has approved its new slate of officers, highlighting the council's June 2026 board meeting. Kevin Harden Jr., Esquire of the class of 07, was elected chair, while Phillips Armstrong of the class of 1971 was elected vice chair, and Sandy Green elected secretary to two-year terms beginning July 1st. In other business, the KU Council of Trustees approved the meeting minutes from April, approved internship agreements with various institutions, approved school-based internship agreements with Owen J. Roberts School District in Pottstown, Phillipsburg School District in Phillipsburg, Southern Lehigh School District in Center Valley, String Theory Schools in Philadelphia, Phoenixville Area School District in Phoenixville, Wissahickon School District in Ambler, and Lancaster-Lebanon IU 13. We check news hourly on KUR.
1: Tones with sharp rhythmic stabs. Let's hear some of that now.

some of Ron Goodwin's score to 1962's The Day of the Triffids. These nasty, carnivorous plant people add all new meaning to the phrase invasive species. Director Tim Burton has a gift for casting in his films. There truly are no small roles in his creations, and some of the finest actors in the world would make the most of this. In the 2010 movie Alice in Wonderland, the tall flowers that snipe at Alice after she tumbles into the magical realm are given an extra dose of snarkiness by the immensely talented Imelda Staunton. The facetious florals also happen to have faces that look a great deal like the actress. Danny Elfman wrote the score for this Tim Burton rendition of Alice in Wonderland.

Some of Danny Elfman's score to the 2010 live-action version of Alice in Wonderland. When the now 19-year-old Alice falls into Wonderland, she lands amongst talking flowers that at first don't recognize her, but eventually agree to summon Absalom, the hookah-smoking caterpillar, to determine if the young woman is really the same Alice as they had encountered years before. Some plants have a mind of their own. Others simply have a really bad attitude. That's the case with the yellow pods and purple flowers in the 1995 film Jumanji. The purple flowers, although very beautiful, shoot poisonous barbs. The giant yellow pods wrap their tendrils around their victims, which would be anyone unfortunate enough to get the roll of the dice that conjures them. The plants try to eat one of the players of the board game, turned real. Then the pods and flowers engulf the house. James Horner wrote the score,

prologue and main title from Jumanji, a 1995 fantasy game where giant carnivorous plants attack players with a board game. Remember, if you draw the card that says, "They grow much faster than bamboo. Take care or they'll come after you," you'd better run.

odd people entered our lexicon after the 1956 film Invasion of the Body Snatchers. It is generally used to refer to a person who is unemotional, almost mechanical, or overly disconnected from the world. That's precisely how humans who are infected by the body snatchers act, completely unemotional. In contemporary slang, it's not exactly a compliment. In 1978, the classic movie was updated, and the pod people made a return to the screen. The gelatinous blobs from space abandoned their ravaged planet in search of resources. Earth, naturally, became a target. When the aliens landed on our planet, they assimilated leaves and became a flower which eventually grew into a 6-foot pod that could assimilate any living thing. Their intent was to wipe out all humans and take the Earth's resources for themselves. The updated version is as chilling as its predecessor. Danny Zitlin wrote the score.

Main title from the 1978 version of Invasion of the Body Snatchers, composed by Danny Zeitlin. The concept of creatures from outer space taking over and rendering normal humans into senseless automatons struck terror into the hearts of moviegoers, and the phrase pod people remained. Today, on The Score, just when you thought it was safe to go out into the garden, it's films about sentient plants. The 2018 film, Annihilation, is a dramatic departure from most of the fare of plant people. It's a film that makes you think about the mysteries of genetics and the fragility of DNA. A phenomenon called the shimmer has been discovered. It is a type of genetic refraction. It acts like a prism, but instead of bending light, it reflects and mixes DNA across different biological kingdoms, merging human, animal, and plant codes. A team of scientists set out to explore the shimmer with disastrous results. They are transformed into human-shaped flowering shrubs, their bodies genetically mutating into something neither human nor plant. Jeff Barrow and Ben Salisbury wrote the score.

That was Plant People from the 2018 film Annihilation, co-composed by Jeff Barrow and Ben Salisbury. The movie challenges the stereotype of the genre. It refuses to conform to conventional horror and instead goes for something far more intellectual. It is led by an all-female cast, including Natalie Portman, Tessa Thompson, and Jennifer Jason Leigh. The result is a genuinely fascinating and frightening movie that was so unique the studio actually backed away from promoting it commercially. Still, it's worth seeing, if you dare. On the polar opposite of the spectrum of Plant People is Groot from the Guardians of the Galaxy franchise. The linguistically limited species of Flora Colossus are living, sentient, tree-like creatures with immense physical strength and durability. They come from the planet X, the capital of the branch worlds of the Marvel Cinematic Universe. Groot is fiercely loyal and surprisingly gentle for a massive tree-type being. His species have distinct phases of their life cycle, something used to great amusement in Guardians of the Galaxy and Guardians of the Galaxy Volume 2. When Groot sacrifices himself to save his friends, he regenerates from a tiny twig, the adorable baby Groot. The original score by Tyler Bates has two wonderful pieces from this scene, Groot Spores and Groot Cocoon.

Some of Tyler Bates' music for Groot, the fierce, friendly and funny Flora Colossus from 2014's Guardians of the Galaxy. Groot may have a limited vocabulary, but he's great to have around when you're in a tight spot. Still to come on the score, more music from films about sentient plants, including Grandmother Willow from Pocahontas, and the Ents from Lord of the Rings, The Two Towers. I hope you're enjoying this show. If you are, then please share it with family and friends on your favorite social media. You can also send me your comments directly at Edmund, that's E-D-M-U-N-D, at thescore.org. I'd love to hear from you. 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

In the Avatar series, home trees are part of a global conscious network linked to Awa, the globally distributed neural network that links all flora and fauna together on Pandora. Home trees are a massive biological supercomputer and the sacred goddess of the Na'vi, known as the Great Mother. They are deeply responsive and spiritually alive. When the home tree of the Omantikaya tribe is destroyed by invading humans set out to raid the planet of the rare element Unobtainium, hundreds of lives are lost, the tribes are scattered, and the Tree of Souls is heavily damaged. James Horner earned an Oscar for his score to Avatar, which took a year to complete.

The Destruction of Home Tree, from James Horner's award-winning score to Avatar from 2009. Home trees are part of a global neural network that links all life on Pandora. When J.R.R. Tolkien wrote his epic stories about Middle-earth, he created a broad spectrum of beings that inhabited the realms. The writer deeply loved nature, and a theme that runs deep in his tales is the vital, organic rhythm of nature against the forced, mechanical pace of industrial destruction. The concept of Treebeard grew in his mind as he wrote, evolving into the benevolent shepherd of the trees. In the pivotal battle at Isengard, Tolkien wove in some personal wish fulfillment, with his beloved trees making the decisive blow against the evil of Saruman, destroying the machine that menaced Middle-earth. Howard Shore composed, orchestrated, and conducted a score that matches the emotion and scope of that scene in The Lord of the Rings, The Two Towers, from 2002. Let's listen to some of that music now.

0: That was The Last March of the Ents and Isengard Unleashed from The Lord of the Rings, The Two Towers from 2002. Composed and conducted there as it was in the film by Howard Shore. By nature, Ents think slowly and carefully, talking things over with each other. They do not want to act hastily, which might lead to bad choices that hurt the forest. When hobbits Merry and Pippin revealed Saruman's betrayal and wide-scale deforestation of Fangorn Forest, Treebeard and the Ents held an Entmoot, ultimately deciding to stop the dark forces that were destroying Middle-earth. Today on The Score, we are taking a look at how Hollywood portrays sentient plants, or plant people. Literature and film have given us many examples of benevolence and sentience in plants. In Disney's 1995 animated version of Pocahontas, Grandmother Willow is a 400-year-old sentient weeping willow that acts as a spiritual guide, maternal figure, and counselor to the young Pocahontas. She helps her navigate life choices, interpret dreams, and listen to the Earth's spirits. In the film, she was voiced by the award-winning Linda Hunt. Alan Menken and Stephen Schwartz wrote the score.
1: The Earth is just a dead thing you can claim, but I know every rock and tree and creature has a life.

That was Linda Hunt and Bobby Page performing vocals in Listen With Your Heart, along with Colors of the Wind, written by Alan Menken and Stephen Schwartz for the 1995 animated Pocahontas. The film garnered Oscars for Best Original Musical and Best Original Song. The music also earned a Golden Globe, a Grammy, and an Annie for Best Animated Film. The character of Grandmother Willow is wise, ancient, and protective, yet playful with a lively sense of humor. There's still plenty of snap in her old vines. Theodore Geisel, fondly known as Dr. Seuss, wrote stories for children that were as fanciful as they were educational. He considered The Lorax, which he wrote in 1971, his personal favorite and best book, viewing it as a passionate way to attack greed and environmental destruction without being boring. The Lorax is grumpy and gruff on the outside, but is the guardian of the trees. He speaks for the trees who have no voice. He pops out of a chopped-down truffula tree stump to try to reason with the greedy onceler. The Lorax is a protector who speaks up for nature. He empowered children through a call to action to save the ecosystem through individual care and social responsibility. John Powell wrote the original music.

That was Truffula Valley Fantasy from The Lorax, composed by John Powell. The Lorax speaks for the trees, and the final truffula seed is a message of hope and regeneration, encouraging the next generation to rebuild and protect the environment. Sentient plants, or plant people, take on all kinds of roles in entertainment. Perhaps the most famous sentient plant is Audrey 2 from Little Shop of Horrors. Named by Seymour Krelborn to honor his longtime crush, Audrey, the enormous Venus flytrap-looking thing hails from a distant world, past the stars and beyond the moon. It came to Earth with the sole intention of spreading its seeds and taking over the world, consuming all of humanity in the process. The Broadway show was a massive hit, and in 1986 was turned into a musical, starring Rick Moranis as Seymour. The famous singing and speaking voice of Audrey 2 was created by Levi Stubbs of the Four Tops fame. Alan Menken and Howard Ashman wrote the original soundtrack.

That was Finale, Don't Feed the Plants, from the 1986 dark comedy musical Little Shop of Horrors. Feed me, Seymour. Are plants and trees sentient? Most agree that plants react to their environment, communicate on different levels, and nurture their young. Still, there is an enormous amount we do not know about plants, and that has been the subject of speculation for many centuries. Aristotle argued that living things have different levels of souls. Many ancient indigenous and pagan traditions viewed all of nature as alive and spirited, meaning they held their own types of awareness or guardian presences. Later ancient philosophers, like Plotinus, suggested that all parts of the universe are linked by a living soul and participate in the cosmic mind. All sides of the equation have been the subject of movies, from envisioning villainous creeping menaces and pod people, as well as benevolent protectors and guardians. They all make for fascinating films, don't you think?

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I'm Jack Sullivan. A massive explosion at natural gas tanks near Tulsa, Oklahoma has erupted after a lightning strike hit one of the tanks. Fire crews are currently battling the flames. No further information about injuries or damage has been reported at this time. We'll keep you updated as more details emerge. Tensions between the U.S. and Iran continue as negotiations over the Strait of Hormuz remain unresolved. President Trump announced major military operations targeting Iran, while both nations have exchanged strikes. Iranian officials indicate a potential shift to an offensive strategy if threatened. Meanwhile, foreign ministers from 8 countries condemned Israel's rejection of a U.S.-backed peace plan for Gaza, stating it undermines efforts for a lasting solution in the region. The news stream, powered by Seaboard Networks, delivering smarter radio.

0: on KU are provided and brought by the students and staff of Kutztown University Radio. I'm Mike Greggs. The Kutztown University Foundation has concluded the fiscal year 2025-2026 with the most successful fundraising year in its history, securing $12,180,939 in philanthropic commitments to support Kutztown University students, programs, and priorities. The milestone eclipses the foundation's previous fundraising record of $10,415,005 established in fiscal year 2021-2022 and reflects the continued momentum of philanthropic support for Kutztown University. The record-setting year reflects the continued generosity of alumni, friends, parents, faculty, staff, corporations, and community partners who are investing in student success and the university's future. Quote, "This milestone is about far more than dollars raised," said Alex Ojika, executive director of the KU Foundation. "Every gift represents an investment in our students and their futures. Together, our donors are expanding access to scholarships, supporting innovative academic programs, creating transformative experiential learning opportunities, and ensuring Kutztown University continues to thrive." We check news hourly right here on the radio voice of Kutztown University, KUR. I'm Mike Rags.
1: 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I'm Jake Longwell. We'll open the hour with classic sounds from Nashville area electronic musician Giles Reeves. We'll go back to the 80s for one of his long out-of-print recordings released as part of the MCA Masters series back then, the album Nothing Is Lost, and we'll hear the track Velvet Shade.

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I'm Jack Sullivan. In a unique wedding celebration, professional skydivers Mike Misroon and Megan Walsh jumped into their own ceremony along with their bridal party. The couple kicked off their special day with a thrilling skydiving entrance, making for a memorable start to their nuptials. This adventurous twist highlights their shared passion for the sport and sets the tone for a fun-filled wedding. Tensions between the U.S. and Iran continue as negotiations over the Strait of Hormuz remain unresolved. President Trump announced major military operations targeting Iran, while both nations have exchanged strikes. Iranian officials indicate a potential shift to an offensive strategy if threatened. Meanwhile, foreign ministers from 8 countries condemned Israel's rejection of a U.S.-backed peace plan for Gaza, stating it undermines efforts for a lasting solution in the region. The news stream, powered by Seaboard Networks, delivering smarter radio.

KUR provided in part by the students and staff of Kutztown University Radio. I'm Mike Reggs. The Kutztown University Council of Trustees has new officers serving in leadership roles for the next 2 years, as approved at its June meeting. Kevin Harden Jr. of the class of 07 Esquire will serve as chair. Phillips Armstrong of the class of 71 will serve as vice chair, and Sandy Green will serve as secretary. The 11-member KU Council of Trustees sets broad policy and direction for Kutztown University of Pennsylvania with the assistance of the university president. And Kutztown University has unveiled a Bachelor of Science in Business Administration and General Business online program designed for students who have previously earned college credits or completed an associate's degree to seamlessly transfer to Kutztown University. Kutztown University says they understand that today's adult students want access to flexibility without compromising quality. The online general business degree meets the needs of working professionals and adult learners seeking a streamlined, achievable path to graduation in as little as 2 years. Kutztown University's BSBA in General Business is a fully online, asynchronous degree completion program designed for motivated students who have already completed at least 60 college credits, including applied statistics, and are ready to finish their bachelor's degree. With flexible scheduling and a structured academic plan, full-time students with a business background can complete the program in as little as 2 years. We check news hourly on KUR.

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The radio voice of Kutztown University, KUR.

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1: Historical weather on this day, August 18th, 1983. Hurricane Alicia caused all sorts of trouble across parts of Texas on this day in 1983. Not one of the biggest hurricanes in history, but still managed to cause billions of dollars in damage as a Category 3 hurricane. 21 people were killed and 1,800 others injured. 22 tornadoes spun up in the course of 24 hours from Hurricane Alicia. Historical weather on this day researches multiple weather sources for our segment and is an educational community service production of Monsoon Mike's Weather.
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3: 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We meet either on Tuesdays or Thursdays during the open hour in DFRAN a couple times throughout the semester. And you may be wondering, why should I join this club? Well, it's a great opportunity for you to boost your resume, network with pros, have hands-on experience, and even have a leadership opportunity. This semester, we are looking to have guest speakers, workshops that will not only help you with your resume, but help you understand how to build a portfolio. We plan to collaborate with other clubs, and we also are going to have community service outreach. This is a great opportunity for you, and if you are interested, please reach out to myself, Jessica Trainer, or Professor Mershed in the marketing department.
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0: What you doing?
1: The viral video that started a Jimothy sensation this past July. The Seattle area raccoon with short spine syndrome, providing inspiration for overcoming his challenges. To several wildlife experts, though, that's no surprise.
2: They are a species that is incredibly adaptable. They're what we would call a generalist species.
1: Meaning, raccoons can eat just about anything and live just about anywhere. And that translates into potential damages to your home, garage, barn, yard, garden, as well as possible diseases as transmitters of threats such as rabies.
3: It's a significant issue with raccoons. Our oral rabies vaccine program is designed to get baits on the ground. Raccoons come along, eat those vaccine baits. They become vaccinated against rabies and it stops the spread in a given area.
1: I'm Rod Bain. Kansas State University Extension's Drew Ricketts and Kathy Nelson of USDA's Animal and Plant Health Inspection Service join us as we discuss realities about raccoons in this edition of Agriculture USA. Jimothy, Seattle's short-spined raccoon, an internet sensation, and one considered cute and cuddly. Only one thing.
2: Remember that these animals are wild. It's really important not to try to interact with them physically.
1: Or is that several things to consider about raccoons? As Kansas State University wildlife expert Drew Ricketts points out, because of this creature's flexibility when it comes to diet and habitat, it could pose multiple threats to property and animals. Start with what raccoons eat. Put another way, they are omnivores.
2: They will get into food scraps that might be in our trash. They can also cause problems for folks who are raising poultry, kill a number of chickens, eat or steal eggs out of a chicken coop. They also will eat grains and those sorts of things that might be in bird feed.
1: Their love of grains also includes visits to cornfields or even rural grain elevators. And yes, these mammals are adaptable enough that when their preferred habitat of woodlands or waterways are not available, structures like grain elevators and homes, particularly in urban settings, can be a residence for raccoons.
2: They may find a way to break into a home through some loose building materials or even rotten wood, take up residence in an attic. They also might live underneath a shed. They might get into a garage and live in those spaces. When they do that, they can cause a number of kinds of damage. They're using the bathroom where they are, so we can have a sanitary issue. It also would cause odor issues. They do get into a home or a barn or a shed or something like that. They might tear up the building materials and cause sometimes thousands of dollars worth of damage.
1: And their potential damage also comes as being transmitters of various diseases.
2: Canine distemper virus commonly spreads or amplifies in prevalence in raccoons and then can spill over into other wildlife and potentially pets. Raccoon roundworm is sort of a nasty parasite that they can carry. And there's a number of other diseases and parasites that they can spread. And that can be in urban areas or rural areas.
1: And probably best known
2: in parts of the country, raccoons are one of the main reservoirs for rabies.
1: Currently, that range for raccoon-based rabies is the eastern one-third of the U.S. along the Atlantic coast. To prevent further spread of raccoon-based rabies westward to the nation's heartland, USDA annually conducts distribution of an oral rabies vaccine along the East Coast. This is Kathy Nelson of the Animal and Plant Health Inspection Service.
3: We have an oral rabies vaccine zone in the northeastern state to basically control the spread and limit raccoon rabies from getting into Canada. And then it goes from essentially Lake Erie straight down to Alabama.
1: As for ways to prevent and control damage by raccoons, Ricketts says an acronym can be applied.
2: H-E-R, habitat modification, exclusion, and removal.
1: A further breakdown of the acronym includes
2: habitat modification is basically removing the food, water, or cover that's attracting a critter to a place where they're causing damage.
1: So think items like bird feeders for food or removing outdoor pet feeding bowls after the pet finishes eating. Examples of exclusion include for backyard gardens and orchards.
2: Having a fence that the raccoons can't get under and can't crawl over the top of. We got to remember that they're good at climbing. Poly mesh fence, those are great for keeping critters out of a garden.
1: And with removal.
2: Typically, when we are removing wildlife, trapping, unless they are a protected species, tends to be the most appropriate thing to do.
1: As this is the most highly regulated option, Ricketts advises property owners to check with local, state, and federal law on any sort of trapping program before implementation. This has been Agriculture USA. I'm Rod Bain reporting for the U.S. Department of Agriculture in Washington, D.C.
0: If you like Michael McDonald, Kenny Loggins, Christopher Cross, and Olivia Newton-John, you like Yacht Rock. 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

0: 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Hey, it's Allie, playing the best mix of yacht rock all day long weekdays and all day Saturday. 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We're the soundtrack to your day.
1: What if I told you there's something you do every single day, but most people actually aren't all that great at it? 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

I'm Jack Sullivan. An explosion occurred this morning at an industrial facility in Toledo, Ohio, leaving at least two people unaccounted for. Authorities have not confirmed any fatalities related to the blast, which took place on the south side of the city. The Toledo Fire and Rescue Department is currently investigating the situation. This is a developing story, and we will continue to bring you updates as more information becomes available. In a unique wedding celebration, professional skydivers Mike Misroon and Megan Walsh jumped into their own ceremony along

at their bridal party. The couple kicked off their special day with a thrilling skydiving entrance, making for a memorable start to their nuptials. This adventurous twist highlights their shared passion for the sport and sets the tone for a fun-filled wedding. The news stream, powered by Seaboard Networks, delivering smarter radio.

by the staff and volunteer students of Kutztown University Radio. I'm Mike Reggs. Kutztown University has named Dr. Deborah Kidder as Dean of the College of Business. Kidder brings more than 30 years' experience to KU as of June 29th. Kidder most recently served as the Dean of the Turner College of Business and Technology at Columbus State University from 2021 to 2025. During her tenure, she successfully connected students, faculty, and staff with the local community through industry partnerships and engagement with the local school system and nonprofits. Under her leadership, the college pursued several initiatives designed to meet the needs of the 21st century workforce, such as a rapid workforce development program in cybersecurity, as well as redesigning graduate courses to meet the needs of working adults, and with a special focus on one of their community partners, Fort Benning. Welcome to Dr. Kidder. And speaking of new appointments, Kutztown University President Dr. Philip Cavalier has named Matthew Assad Vice President for Administration and Finance and Chief Financial Officer, effective July 1st. Assad has been with KU since 2020 and is a KU alum, graduating both for his bachelor's and master's degree right here at KU. He has served as interim vice president and CFO since January. As vice president for administration and finance, Assad provides strategic leadership for the university's financial and administrative options. We check news hourly on KUR.

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1: I'm Dr. Anthony Lizowitz, and this is Climate Connections. In Philadelphia's Eastwick neighborhood, heavy rain is cause for alarm.
2: If we're looking outdoors and the rain is coming hard, everyone is in a panic.
1: Lifelong resident Donna Johnson says during storms, water rushes in from upstream and fills the creeks in Eastwick. It overflows the banks, flooding streets and homes in the low-lying area. And the risks are growing as climate change causes more intense rain and rising seas worsen storm surge flooding from the nearby Delaware River. For a long time, residents have pushed for the city to address the problem.
2: It took so long for this concern to be a concern of more than just the neighbors.
1: But finally, momentum is building. The city has partnered with residents to develop a set of proposed solutions that was released this spring. It includes building an earthen levee, improving stormwater drainage, creating a wetland park to absorb water, and offering buyouts to help people in the most vulnerable spots move to higher ground. There's a long road ahead to secure funding and implement the projects, but Johnson's committed to keeping at it.
2: I love my neighborhood. It's home.
1: Climate Connections is produced by the Yale Center for Environmental Communication. 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

If you like Michael McDonald, Kenny Loggins, Christopher Cross, and Olivia Newton-John, you like Yacht Rock. 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

I'm Jack Sullivan. Tensions between the U.S. and Iran continue as negotiations over the Strait of Hormuz remain unresolved. President Trump announced major military operations targeting Iran, while both nations have exchanged strikes. Iranian officials indicate a potential shift to an offensive strategy if threatened. Meanwhile, foreign ministers from 8 countries condemned Israel's rejection of a U.S.-backed peace plan for Gaza, stating it undermines efforts for a lasting solution in the region. An explosion occurred this morning at an industrial facility in Toledo, Ohio, leaving at least 2 people unaccounted for. Authorities have not confirmed any fatalities related to the blast, which took place on the south side of the city. The Toledo Fire and Rescue Department is currently investigating the situation. This is a developing story, and we will continue to bring you updates as more information becomes available. 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

News on KUR, provided in part by the students and staff of Kutztown University Radio. I'm Mike Reggs. Kutztown University completed its renovation and celebrated a ribbon cutting and grand opening of one of its residence hall, Johnson Hall, on Thursday, August 6th. First built in 1966, Johnson Hall features 68,613 square feet of fully renovated and new space to house 298 students. Students will enter through the new vestibule-style main entrances, which open into the new exterior Golden Bear Courtyard. Renovations include a new fully ADA-compliant elevator, the addition of central air conditioning, and fully renovated restrooms on each resident floor. New lounge and study spaces have been added to each resident floor, as well as laundry facilities. The ground floor includes an updated student recreation center and kitchenette, a new conference room, imagination center, and well-being suite. Johnson Hall is named after Lillian Elizabeth Johnson, an 1889 graduate of Keystone State Normal School. She was the first critic teacher in the model school and later became the Dean of Women. KUR would like to remind you that for our most updated schedule of programming, make sure to go to our website, kutztown.edu/KUR, and click on schedule. 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
1: The key takeaways from USDA's August crop production report released Wednesday: the second largest corn crop in U.S. history, if forecasts are realized. That despite a 6% year-over-year production decline. That's attributed to lower yield forecast from the previous year, down almost 6 bushels. Lower corn production is made up with a forecasted 6% increase in soybean production this season, even with a very slight decrease in yield. Cotton production is forecasted down 2% from the prior year, with yields lower by 54 pounds per acre. All wheat production remains down, now at a 25% year-over-year reduction, with winter wheat production forecasted to be 29% lower than 2025. Spring wheat production is expected to be lower from last year by 5%. I'm Rod Bain reporting for the U.S. Department of Agriculture in Washington, D.C.
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0: 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Hey, it's Allie, playing the best mix of yacht rock all day long weekdays and all day Saturday. 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

I'm Jack Sullivan. In a unique wedding celebration, professional skydivers Mike Misroon and Megan Walsh jumped into their own ceremony along with their bridal party. The couple kicked off their special day with a thrilling skydiving entrance, making for a memorable start to their nuptials. This adventurous twist highlights their shared passion for the sport and sets the tone for a fun-filled wedding. Tensions between the U.S. and Iran continue as negotiations over the Strait of Hormuz remain unresolved. President Trump announced major military operations targeting Iran, while both nations have exchanged strikes. Iranian officials indicate a potential shift to an offensive strategy if threatened. Meanwhile, foreign ministers from 8 countries condemned Israel's rejection of a U.S.-backed peace plan for Gaza, stating it undermines efforts for a lasting solution in the region. The news stream, powered by Seaboard Networks, delivering smarter radio.

coverage on KUR provided by the staff and volunteer students of Kutztown University Radio. I'm Mike Reggs. Kutztown University has named Dr. Deborah Kidder as Dean of the College of Business. Kidder brings more than 30 years' experience to KU as of June 29th. Kidder most recently served as the Dean of the Turner College of Business and Technology at Columbus State University from 2021 to 2025. During her tenure, she successfully connected students, faculty, and staff with the local community through industry partnerships and engagement with the local school system and nonprofits. Under

0: leadership, the college pursued several initiatives designed to meet the needs of the 21st century workforce, such as a rapid workforce development program in cybersecurity, as well as redesigning graduate courses to meet the needs of working adults, and with a special focus on one of their community partners, Fort Benning. Welcome to Dr. Kidder. And speaking of new appointments, Kutztown University President Dr. Philip Cavalier has named Matthew Assad Vice President for Administration and Finance and Chief Financial Officer, effective July 1st. Assad has been with KU since 2020 and is a KU alum graduating both for his bachelor's and master's degree right here at KU. He has served as interim vice president and CFO since January. As vice president for administration and finance, Assad provides strategic leadership for the university's financial and administrative options. We check news hourly on KUR.
1: countries, 4,200 religions, 6,500 languages, and 8 billion people roam the earth. What connects us all? Simple. It's music. Welcome to World Pop Radio once again this week. My name is Chris Thomas, and this is the weekly countdown show where we look at the top hits from a different country, all in an effort to show that no matter where we go on this big globe of ours, no matter what differences we may have among each other, or these days, what differences our governments might have among each other, typically, us humans, we're all connected together through a universal love of music. And this week, we've got a special flashback edition of the show, but not a normal flashback when we look at a different year to see kind of how it went. This flashback is flashing back to, has a lot of words there, flashing back to an episode we did in November of last year, 2025. The episode was called What's Next? And we looked at what we thought were going to be the next big songs on the global charts. And if you remember that episode, first off, thank you for being a fan. Second off, we said we're going to revisit it and see if we were right. So were our predictions correct? Well, let's flash back to this episode from November of 2025, where we predicted what the next big songs would be. Did we get it right? Well, listen in and let's find out together, shall we? On this week's episode of World Pop Radio.

0: something in for me for all the time. 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

be gorgeous. Bringing you a whole host load of music of what we think is next, what's going to be on the charts very, very soon this week on World Pop Radio. Are we going to get it right? Well, only time will tell. And if you want to see what our whole playlist is, you can follow us on the socials. 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Once again, at World Pop Radio on both Instagram and X. This next one up is already starting to chart. That's how awesome it is. It's Olivia Dean, Man I Need, as we focus on what's next this week worldwide on World Pop Radio.

0: The Kid Laroi on World Pop Radio. It's been a minute since we've gotten a new song from him. That's called A Cold Play. Is it going to make it on the charts worldwide very soon? We think it is, which is why it's included on this week's show, What's Next, on World Pop Radio. If you want to see the whole list of what we think is going to be next, all you got to do is follow us on the socials. We're at World Pop Radio on both Instagram and X. Once again, at World Pop Radio on Instagram and X. Speaking of artists from down under, I believe the Kid Laroi is from Australia. This next song that we think is going to be huge very, very soon features Tones and I. Do you remember the song Dance Monkey? It was such a great song. Tones and I makes an appearance on this one with David Guetta and Teddy Swims. This is Gone, Gone, Gone on this edition of World Pop Radio, where we're playing what we think are the next biggest hits.
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1: Mumford & Sons team up with Hozier for Rubber Band Man on World Pop Radio here as we play you what we think are going to be the next big hits worldwide. 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We like to think we're going to be right, but I mean, who doesn't like to think that they're going to be right, right? Anyway, let's continue on with the music. Oh, and if you want to see the full playlist of this week's show, at World Pop Radio on both Instagram and X. This is another one that's already starting to chart. We actually had it on the show last week already. This is Jisoo and Zayn, Eyes Closed, on our What's Next edition on World Pop Radio. Tommy.

That's Zomber, fresh off an appearance on the American TV sketch comedy show Saturday Night Live. 12 to 12 is the name of that song. This is our What's Next edition of World Pop Radio, predicting the hits of the future. We're almost out of time, but we're going to squeeze in a few more. If you think these are big hits, let us know what you think on the socials. If you think we missed it, let us know that too. 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This is new stuff from Benson Boone, Mr. Electric Blue, on the What's Next edition of World Pop Radio.

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I'm Kennedy Collins. In a unique wedding celebration, professional skydivers Mike Misroon and Megan Walsh jumped into their own ceremony along with their bridal party. The couple kicked off their special day with a thrilling skydiving entrance, making for a memorable start to their nuptials. This adventurous twist highlights their shared passion for the sport and sets the tone for a fun-filled wedding. Tensions between the U.S. and Iran continue as negotiations over the Strait of Hormuz remain unresolved. President Trump announced major military operations targeting Iran, while both nations have exchanged strikes. Iranian officials indicate a potential shift to an offensive strategy if threatened. Meanwhile, foreign ministers from 8 countries condemned Israel's rejection of a U.S.-backed peace plan for Gaza, stating it undermines efforts for a lasting solution in the region. The news stream, powered by Seaboard Networks, delivering smarter radio.

0: Adventures on KU are provided in part by the students and staff of Kutztown University Radio. I'm Mike Greggs. Kutztown University has instituted a policy change regarding the use of e-mobility devices on campus. Kutztown University will be prohibiting the use of all e-mobility devices on campus after careful consideration and assessment of emerging safety concerns, says Assistant Vice President and Dean of Students, Dr. Stephen Ruprecht. The devices include electric scooters, electric bikes, and motorized skateboards. Quote, "This decision has not been made lightly," Ruprecht said. "It reflects increasing concerns about an incident at KU with fire and life safety, i.e. exploding battery, in addition to pedestrian safety, congestion in high traffic areas, and the potential for accidents and injuries involving both riders and those walking across campus," end quote. Ruprecht continued that over the past year, institutions across the country have experienced a rise in incidents related to e-mobility devices, particularly in shared spaces such as walkways, residence hall areas, and entrances to academic buildings. Quote, "These devices, while convenient, can travel at speeds that create serious risks in environments designed primarily for foot traffic. Effective immediately, use of electric scooters, electric bikes, and motorized skateboards will not be permitted on KU property, including walk pathways and building interiors. Devices should not be installed inside university buildings, including residence halls, due to fire safety and battery concerns." We check news hourly on KUR.
1: 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On this show, we play

Play everything K-pop. For today's show, it's going to be a mix of different K-pop songs. The first song is World Wild Woman by Triple S. This is an overall good song with a catchy melody. Definitely going to be on repeat. The second song is A Piece of My Heart by At Heart. I do think this group is going to slowly keep getting more popular, just like the group Hearts to Hearts. The third song is Orchestra by Red Velvet. I can't stop listening to this song. It's so magical and majestic. I just love this group so much. All right, let's get to the music.

The songs I just played were World Wild Woman by Triple S, A Piece of My Heart by At Heart, and Orchestra by Red Velvet. Now time for a quick card from the KUR notebook. 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This message of interest brought to you by the radio voice of Kutztown University, KUR. Welcome back. The next song is Hyper Crush by Artemis. I am enjoying the electronic vibe this song has. They try different sounds in each era, and I love them for that. The second song is Glitch by ITZY. I realize this is the only song I didn't play from their most recent extended play, so I needed to change that. The backtrack is so interesting, but it works. The third song is Hey Hi by Kiki. Their concepts are always so fun. This extended play was very much summery. This song definitely has a house pop sound to it as well.

0: just wanna feel like eat like da da da. Hey hi, hey hi. Hey hi, hey hi. I just wanna feel like eat like da da da. The songs I just played were Hyper Crush by Artemis, Glitch by ITZY, and Hey Hi by Kiki. Now time for a quick PSA.
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0: Welcome back. The next song is Toxic by Meowth. So I was listening to random songs on Shuffle on my music app, and this song popped up. I was immediately hooked by the instrumental, so I kept listening and I was not disappointed. Such a beautiful, sad song. The second song is Mine by IVE. Someone I know saw them live and I was so jealous, but one day I will and it's gonna be amazing. The third song is Love by IDOL. This is such an underrated song and album. I don't know, I just need it to be talked about more.

The songs I just played were Toxic by Meowth, Mine by IVE, and Love by Idol. The next song is Pom Pom Pom by Wooha. I just randomly remembered this song the other day, and now I can't stop playing it. It gets stuck in your head so easily. The second song is Kill This Love by Blackpink. I was watching a video on how many songs K-pop groups have released, and I found out Blackpink only has 37 original group songs, which surprised me because it feels like a smaller number for how many iconic songs they have. They just have a crazy discography. The third song is ATM by Geo. Listen to Twice's full album titled 10 The Story Goes On the other day for like the 80th time, and I realized I haven't played this song in a while, so I decided to play it. It's one of my fave songs ever.

0: The songs I just played were Pom Pom Pom by Wooha, Kill This Love by Blackpink, and ATM by Geo. Now time for a quick SPA.
1: Hey there. 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
0: Welcome back. The next song is Lollipop by Giselle and Ning Ning. They are from the group aespa. I played Karina's and Winter's duo song last week, so it was only natural I play this duo. The meaning of the song and the lyrics are kinda crazy, but it has a catchy chorus. The second song is Trust Exercise by Le Sserafim. I'm obsessed with this song. The harmonies are next to level, and I just love each member's vocal tone. The third song is Not Me by Islet. Not my favorite, but it's definitely iconic. And it's just one of those songs you only need to hear once and you're hearing it in your head for the next few days.

Not my name. The songs I just played were Lollipop by Giselle and Ning Ning, Trust Exercise by Le Seraphim, and Not Me by Islet. Now time for a quick card from the KUR notebook. From the KUR calendar. KUR is all over social media. Search Kutztown University Radio on Instagram, Facebook, X, Threads, and TikTok. This message of interest brought to you by the radio voice of Kutztown University, KUR. Welcome back. We are nearing the end of my show, so we have enough time for one song. The last song is Secret Recipe by Hearts to Hearts. This should be in everyone's summer playlist. So energetic and upbeat. This has been K-Pop with Kimmel with Noelle Kimmel on the radio voice of Kutztown University, KUR. Thank you for listening. 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

I'm Kennedy Collins. Bill Rasmussen, co-founder of ESPN, has passed away at the age of 93 in Florida. He died from complications related to Parkinson's disease, which he had been diagnosed with in 2014. Rasmussen's vision for a 24-hour sports network changed how Americans watch TV, launching ESPN in 1979. His passion and innovation laid the groundwork for what would become a sports media giant, with lasting impacts still felt today. In a unique wedding celebration, professional skydivers Mike Misroon and Megan Walsh jumped into their own ceremony along with their bridal party. The couple kicked off their special day with a thrilling skydiving entrance, making for a memorable start to their nuptials. This adventurous twist highlights their shared passion for the sport and sets the tone for a fun-filled wedding. The News Stream, powered by Seaboard Networks, delivering smarter radio.

News on KUR, provided in part by the students and staff of Kutztown University Radio. I'm Mike Reggs. Kutztown University completed its renovation and celebrated a ribbon cutting and grand opening of one of its residence hall, Johnson Hall, on Thursday, August 6th. First built in 1966, Johnson Hall features 68,613 square feet of fully renovated and new space to house 298 students. Students will enter through the new vestibule-style main entrances, which open into the new exterior Golden Bear Courtyard. Renovations include a new fully ADA-compliant elevator, the addition of central air conditioning, and fully renovated restrooms on each resident floor. New lounge and study spaces have been added to each resident floor, as well as laundry facilities. The ground floor includes an updated student recreation center and kitchenette, a new conference room, imagination center, and well-being suite. Johnson Hall is named after Lillian Elizabeth Johnson, an 1889 graduate of Keystone State Normal School. She was the first critic teacher in the model school and later became the Dean of Women. KUR would like to remind you that for our most updated schedule of programming, make sure to go to our website, kutztown.edu/KUR, and click on schedule. That's kutztown.edu/KUR and click on schedule. You can also follow us on social media. We're on TikTok, Instagram, Threads, and Facebook. 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
1: I'm Dr. Anthony Lizowitz, and this is Climate Connections. In Philadelphia's Eastwick neighborhood, heavy rain is cause for alarm.
2: If we're looking outdoors and the rain is coming hard, everyone is in a panic.
1: Lifelong resident Donna Johnson says during storms, water rushes in from upstream and fills the creeks in Eastwick. It overflows the banks, flooding streets and homes in the low-lying area. And the risks are growing as climate change causes more intense rain and rising seas worsen storm surge flooding from the nearby Delaware River. For a long time, residents have pushed for the city to address the problem.
2: It took so long for this concern to be a concern of more than just the neighbors.
1: But finally, momentum is building. The city has partnered with residents to develop a set of proposed solutions that was released this spring. It includes building an earthen levee, improving stormwater drainage, creating a wetland park to absorb water, and offering buyouts to help people in the most vulnerable spots move to higher ground. There's a long road ahead to secure funding and implement the projects, but Johnson's committed to keeping at it.
2: I love my neighborhood. It's home.
1: Climate Connections is produced by the Yale Center for Environmental Communication. 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

If you like Michael McDonald, Kenny Loggins, Christopher Cross, and Olivia Newton-John, you like Yacht Rock. 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
1: Have you ever wondered what those dots are on signs in public spaces? Why people walk with a white cane with a ball at the end? Or have you ever wanted to eat without seeing the food on your plate? If you have, you should join Braille Bears in the College of Education. Most of us are learning how to be teachers of the visually impaired, so we know all about that kind of stuff. You do not have to be enrolled in the visual impairment program, nor do you have to be an education major to join this club. If you are interested, please find us on Engage and reach out to us. We would love to have you, and we're always looking for new ideas.

Maybe you can't afford to hop on a yacht and sail around the sunny warm parts of the world, but you can listen to KUR when specialty shows are not on the air. 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

I'm Kennedy Collins. A one-year-old boy is safe after his mother's car was stolen in Philadelphia. While the mother briefly stepped out, a thief took the vehicle with the child still inside. Thanks to a tracker, the car was found abandoned, but the child was not in the car seat. He was later discovered unharmed on a nearby sidewalk by his grandparents. Police are reviewing video and collecting evidence to catch the thief. Tensions between the U.S. and Iran continue as negotiations over the Strait of Hormuz remain unresolved. President Trump announced major military operations targeting Iran, while both nations have exchanged strikes. Iranian officials indicate a potential shift to an offensive strategy if threatened. Meanwhile, foreign ministers from 8 countries condemned Israel's rejection of a U.S.-backed peace plan for Gaza, stating it undermines efforts for a lasting solution in the region. 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

News on KU are provided in part by the students and staff of Kutztown University Radio. I'm Mike Greggs. The Kutztown University Foundation has concluded the fiscal year 2025-2026 with the most successful fundraising year in its history, securing $12,180,939 in philanthropic commitments to support Kutztown University students, programs, and priorities. The milestone eclipses the foundation's previous fundraising record of $10,415,005 established in fiscal year 2021-2022 and reflects the continued momentum of philanthropic support for Kutztown University. The record-setting year reflects the continued generosity of alumni, friends, parents, faculty, staff, corporations, and community partners who are investing in student success and the university's future. Quote, "This milestone is about far more than dollars raised," said Alex Ojika, executive director of the KU Foundation. "Every gift represents an investment in our students and their futures. Together, our donors are expanding access to scholarships, supporting innovative academic programs, creating transformative experiential learning opportunities, and ensuring Kutztown University continues to thrive." We check news hourly right here on the radio voice of Kutztown University, KUR. I'm Mike Reggs.

If you like Michael McDonald, Kenny Loggins, Christopher Cross, and Olivia Newton-John, you like Yacht Rock. 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
1: The key takeaways from USDA's August crop production report released Wednesday: the second largest corn crop in U.S. history, if forecasts are realized. That despite a 6% year-over-year production decline. That's attributed to lower yield forecast from the previous year, down almost 6 bushels. Lower corn production is made up with a forecasted 6% increase in soybean production this season, even with a very slight decrease in yield. Cotton production is forecasted down 2% from the prior year, with yields lower by 54 pounds per acre. All wheat production remains down, now at a 25% year-over-year reduction, with winter wheat production forecasted to be 29% lower than 2025. Spring wheat production is expected to be lower from last year by 5%. I'm Rod Bain reporting for the U.S. Department of Agriculture in Washington, D.C.
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0: It's a Radio PA news update. Clifford man is facing charges in connection with a drug operation tied to Penn State University. Thomas Michael Robinson is one of two suspects accused of heading up the trafficking ring and moving cocaine through the two Penn State fraternities. Pennsylvania Attorney General Dave Sunday says Robinson and another student made frequent trips to New York and Philadelphia to pick up large quantities of the drug, had it packaged at their frat houses, and then sold it to other students at the university. A total of 14 people are being charged in connection with the case. Noise and vibrations from data centers are raising concerns in neighborhoods and near schools. John Schaefer reports.
1: A proposed data center in Lehigh County is raising concerns for residents and school officials who worry about noise and vibrations. Project Atlas would cover 1.5 million square feet on 410 acres across from Parkland High School, which serves thousands of students. A township-funded study found that predicted nighttime noise from the facility could be 30 decibels higher than existing background levels. That difference is generally perceived as about 8 times louder. Residents and school officials say low-frequency noise could travel through buildings and disrupt the quiet needed for learning and everyday life.
0: Glassport Mayor Keith DeMarco is accused of violating a protection from abuse order filed by his wife and 22-year-old stepdaughter. Officers with the Glassport Borough Police Department were called to DeMarco's home last Friday after the stepdaughter reported finding a hidden camera in her bathroom, according to KDKA-TV. Allegheny County Police took over the investigation to avoid a conflict of interest and officials searched the residence. The mayor was arrested over the PFA violation, but no charges have been filed so far in connection with the camera allegations. And for the first time in more than a decade, SEPTA is expanding service to the Navy Yard. SEPTA Route 45 service will launch next Monday. More details can be found online or through the SEPTA app. I'm Juan Arango, and you're up to date with Radio PA.
2: Mostly sunny skies for today with the afternoon high of 80 to 85. Partly to mostly cloudy, low 60s tonight. Mostly sunny, low 80s tomorrow. Then on Thursday, mix of clouds and sun, afternoon showers, thunderstorms 76 to 84. Partly sunny late day showers 80 Friday. This is Radio PA meteorologist Bill Jacquemin.
3: If you like Michael McDonald, Kenny Loggins, Christopher Cross, and Olivia Newton-John, you like Yacht Rock. 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

secure the extradition of an ICE agent, Christian Castro. Castro is charged with assault after allegedly shooting a man in Minneapolis last January and then lying about it. While a judge issued a nationwide warrant for his arrest, Governor Abbott has refused to extradite him, prompting Ellison to take legal action to ensure Castro faces trial in Minnesota. The News Stream, powered by Seaboard Networks, delivering smarter radio.

brought by the students and staff of Kutztown University Radio. I'm Mike Reggs. 2,098 students have been named to the Spring 2026 Dean's List at Kutztown University. To be eligible for the Dean's List, an undergraduate student must be registered for at least 12 credits and have a minimum grade point average of 3.60. Students who have requested privacy under FERPA were not listed. You can see the full 2026 Dean's List by going to our Kutztown University Radio Facebook page and scrolling back to a post we made on June 10. Congratulations to the students on the Spring 2026 Dean's List. In other campus news, the Kutztown University Council of Trustees has approved its new slate of officers, highlighting the council's June 2026 board meeting. Kevin Harden Jr., Esquire of the class of 07, was elected chair, while Phillips Armstrong of the class of 1971 was elected vice chair, and Sandy Green elected secretary to two-year terms beginning July 1st. In other business, the KU Council of Trustees approved the meeting minutes from April, approved internship agreements with various institutions, approved school-based internship agreements with Owen J. Roberts School District in Pottstown, Phillipsburg School District in Phillipsburg, Southern Lehigh School District in Center Valley, String Theory Schools in Philadelphia, Phoenixville Area School District in Phoenixville, Wissahickon School District in Ambler, and Lancaster-Lebanon IU-13. We check news hourly on KUR.

Maybe you can't afford to hop on a yacht and sail around the sunny warm parts of the world, but you can listen to KUR when specialty shows are not on the air, playing the smoothest soft rock hits from the 70s and 80s right up to today. 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

0: 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Hey, it's Allie, playing the best mix of yacht rock all day long weekdays and all day Saturday. 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And every weekday at noon, we give the yacht a little break to fuel up for lunchtime world pop show with Chris Thomas, playing today's top 40 from a different country every day. We're the soundtrack to your day.
1: This is Bird Note. I'm J. Drew Lanham, an ornithologist, naturalist, and writer. Names are important as they help us tell one thing from the next. My name is Drew. What's yours? Easy enough. Birds aren't so simple. Or rather, we've complicated things that could be simpler. Take my grandmother Mamatha's redbirds. They became northern cardinals and cardinalis cardinalis as I learned more about proper scientific nomenclature. But some days, even with lots of degrees attached to my name, they are redbirds again. And so on, with yellow-billed cuckoos back to rain crows calling out before a storm. Great horned owls, back to cat owls, because of those feather tufts that look like ears. And juncos that arrive in the fall, back to snowbirds. In other words, my grandmother had her own ornithology, her own names for birds. I have mine. Each of us can build our own ornithology and our personal names for these creatures. Keep it simple. What stands out to you about these birds? Once you have a name that means something to you, you'll never forget it. For Bird Note, I'm J. Drew Lanham.
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0: news update. A Pittsburgh man is facing charges in connection with a drug operation tied to Penn State University. Thomas Michael Robinson is one of two suspects accused of heading up the trafficking ring and moving cocaine through the two Penn State fraternities. Pennsylvania Attorney General Dave Sunday says Robinson and another student made frequent trips to New York and Philadelphia to pick up large quantities of the drug, had it packaged at their frat houses, and then sold it to other students at the university. A total of 14 people are being charged in connection with the case. Noise and vibrations from data centers are raising concerns in neighborhoods and near schools. John Schaefer reports.
1: A proposed data center in Lehigh County is raising concerns for residents and school officials who worry about noise and vibrations. Project Atlas would cover 1.5 million square feet on 410 acres across from Parkland High School, which serves thousands of students. A township-funded study found that predicted nighttime noise from the facility could be 30 decibels higher than existing background levels. That difference is generally perceived as about 8 times louder. Residents and school officials say low-frequency noise could travel through buildings and disrupt the quiet needed for learning and everyday life.
0: Glassport Mayor Keith DeMarco is accused of violating a protection from abuse order filed by his wife and 22-year-old stepdaughter. Officers with the Glassport Borough Police Department were called to DeMarco's home last Friday after the stepdaughter reported finding a hidden camera in her bathroom, according to KDKA-TV. Allegheny County Police took over the investigation to avoid a conflict of interest and officials searched the residence. The mayor was arrested over the PFA violation, but no charges have been filed so far in connection with the camera allegations. And for the first time in more than a decade, SEPTA is expanding service to the Navy Yard. SEPTA Route 45 service will launch next Monday. More details can be found online or through the SEPTA app. I'm Juan Arango, and you're up to date with Radio PA.
2: Mostly sunny skies for today with the afternoon high of 80 to 85, partly to mostly cloudy, low 60s tonight. Mostly sunny, low 80s tomorrow. Then on Thursday, mix of clouds and sun, afternoon showers, thunderstorms 76 to 84, partly sunny late day showers 80 Friday. This is Radio PA meteorologist Bill Jacquemin.
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I'm Kennedy Collins. Frank Beard, the beloved drummer of ZZ Top, has passed away at the age of 77. He died at his ranch in Richmond, Texas, with family by his side. Beard had been with the band for 56 years, stepping back from touring earlier this year due to health issues. ZZ Top, known for classic hits like LaGrange, has been a cherished part of the music scene since the early 1970s. His contributions will be deeply missed. Hayden Panettiere's ex-boyfriend, Brian Hickerson, was reportedly at the scene when she died on Sunday. The beloved actress, known

0: KUR provided in part by the students and staff of Kutztown University Radio. I'm Mike Reggs. The Kutztown University Council of Trustees has new officers serving in leadership roles for the next 2 years, as approved at its June meeting. Kevin Harden Jr. of the class of 07 Esquire will serve as chair. Phillips Armstrong of the class of 71 will serve as vice chair, and Sandy Green will serve as secretary. The 11-member KU Council of Trustees sets broad policy and direction for Kutztown University of Pennsylvania with the assistance of the university president. And Kutztown University has unveiled a Bachelor of Science in Business Administration and General Business online program designed for students who have previously earned college credits or completed an associate's degree to seamlessly transfer to Kutztown University. Kutztown University says they understand that today's adult students want access to flexibility without compromising quality. The online general business degree meets the needs of working professionals and adult learners seeking a streamlined, achievable path to graduation in as little as 2 years. Kutztown University's BSBA in General Business is a fully online, asynchronous degree completion program designed for motivated students who have already completed at least 60 college credits, including applied statistics, and are ready to finish their bachelor's degree. With flexible scheduling and a structured academic plan, full-time students with a business background can complete the program in as little as 2 years. We check news hourly on KUR.
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0: Hey, it's Angie. Welcome to this week's Cat Beast Party. Thank you so very much for tuning in. And I'll start off with the sad part. Okay, I'm going to do the kitty shout-outs. Fuzzy greetings from Bitbit. Yes, we lost Lydia today. So, yeah, we're down one Cat Beast. Anyway, we'll give fuzzy greetings to Mozzie and JoJo in Long Island City, Hoots and Tootie and Donaldson, Buddy, Morty, Felix, Joey, and Minnie in Lebanon, Moe's, Citra, and Simcoe in Germansville, Sunny, Coco, and Paco, the Tabernacle Choir, in Hocas in Delaware, Myrtle Beach Kitties, Kiki, Bubbles, Mr. Tony Biscuits, Lovey at PLT, Midnight and Caramel at the Back Again Bookstore, also the Strays, Robert, Susie, Nacho, Fluffy Butt, and Juice, and also Gary and Eric, the Raccoons, and I forget what we're calling the possum. It might be Paul. I don't know. But anyway, yes, we lost Lydia just today, and she did go on her own, but that doesn't really make it any better, does it now? But anyway, all right, I'm going to backtrack. You heard Twisterella from the band Ride, and Lush from the Spooky album, Spooky, gave us Four Love, Minky Boodle from Brack, and Lonely Holiday, of course, from Fight Songs from the old 97s, Natural Child from Nashville, Tennessee, with Saturday Night Blues, a song from the Super Troopers 2 soundtrack, and also in the end credits of Super Troopers 3, which is a really, really, really stupid funny movie. I recommend seeing it. And then, of course, you heard the Cat Beast theme, as always. All right, so there is a new album from Turnstiles from Memphis, Tennessee, called T3, and this song is called One of Many Yous on the Cat Beast Party. Enjoy.

This week's Cabbie's Party is sponsored by Bolanos of Cherry Grove, welcoming all gray-haired bikers for Bike Week. 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That is Bolanos of Cherry Grove sponsoring the Cappy's Party. Yippee-yay!

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1: It's no fun being a burger man in a seafood town.
0: Hello, this is Angie, and I do thank you for tuning into this week's Cat Beast Party. We'll backtrack now. There was Faith No More with We Care A Lot, yes we do, Surf or Die from Surf MCs, and then of course the fabulous Red Cross from Show World album with Pretty Please Me, Slowly Disappearing, that is new Acapulco Lips from their Now album, Young Fresh Fellows and Taco Wagon, and Taco Truck from a band called The Madcaps. Are you hungry for tacos? Well, it's not Tuesday, so you're... Sorry. Very sorry. All right, and then, of course, Turnstiles were back there. So I will say thank you to the stations We Are the Cat Beast Party, KUR at Kutztown University, Radio Free Nashville, Global Community Radio, WERU in Bangor, Maine, KURU in Silver City, New Mexico, KOPN in Columbia, Missouri, WHPW in Harpswell, Maine, WBTV in Burlington, Vermont, KXCJ in Cave Junction, Oregon, KACR in Alameda, California, and KZGM in Kabul, Missouri. Well, the theme this week is songs about ladies, so we'll start off with one that Steph requested, Meeting in the Ladies' Room from Climax on the Cat Beast Party.

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I'm Kennedy Collins. Tensions between the U.S. and Iran continue as negotiations over the Strait of Hormuz remain unresolved. President Trump announced major military operations targeting Iran, while both nations have exchanged strikes. Iranian officials indicate a potential shift to an offensive strategy if threatened. Meanwhile, foreign ministers from 8 countries condemned Israel's rejection of a U.S.-backed peace plan for Gaza, stating it undermines efforts for a lasting solution in the region. In a surprising twist, former President Donald Trump voted by mail in Florida's primary election, despite his long-standing opposition to mail-in voting. The White House confirmed he has not visited Florida in months and labeled the voting details a non-story. Trump's team emphasizes the need for stricter mail-in voting regulations as he presses Congress to pass the Save America Act, which aims for tighter voter ID requirements. Critics point to evidence showing voter fraud in mail-in voting is extremely rare. The News Stream, powered by Seaboard Networks, delivering smarter radio.

0: 627 in-state graduation tuition rates for PASHA universities. PASHA universities, the state universities of Pennsylvania, remain the most affordable four-year college option in the Commonwealth. For 2026-27, in-state undergraduate tuition will increase by $172 per semester. The new tuition rate will be $4,169 per semester, or $8,338 for a full academic year, the lowest university tuition rate in the state. KUR would like to remind you that we are your news leader on the radio dial here in northeastern Berks County, on campus and around the world. We check news every hour at the top of every hour here on the radio voice of Kutztown University, KUR. Local, national, and international news on the radio voice of Kutztown University, KUR. I'm Mike Reggs.
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2: 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Ain't that a kick in the cat beast?

0: the Cat Beast Party, brought to you by Nub Armstrong, Hughes Chevrolet, and Monkey Farm. Don't be a sumbitch pile of monkey nuts. Come down and see old Nub. Get a slightly used Chevrolet or a seriously traumatized monkey. And you know Nub, he'll tote the note.
1: Hey, you! Don't watch that! Watch this! This is the heavy, heavy monster sound. The nuttiest sound around. So if you're coming off the street and you're beginning to feel the heat, well, listen, Buster, you better start to move your feet to the rockin'est, rock-steady beat of madness.

0: Cat Beast is the only way to fly.
1: Okay, everyone, great job. Back in the kitchen.
0: It's Angie. This is hour two of this week's Cat Beast Party. Thank you so very much for tuning in. And I want to say hi to my friends. So hello to Stefan Ryan in Donaldson, Tennessee. Colleen and Cray Cray in Smashville. Baxter in Long Island City. Michelle in Murfreesboro. Daniel and Ellie in Madison. Chris and Sherry. Andy and Kelly. Steve Mankey Boodle. Carl in the Future. And Coleman, Kate, Lauren, and Sturt at Bucket's Bar and Grill right here in Myrtle Beach. All right, on the 45, we're going to do a tribute to the Monkees because as of tomorrow, which is August 15th, it'll be 60 years since the Monkees debuted on NBC, so that's pretty cool. All right, so we'll backtrack now. We heard the Cat Beast Party anthem from Not Dave, my friend, and from the Ticket Home album The Paladins with One Step, Madness, and One Step Beyond. Also, One Step Closer from Asia. Split Ends with One Step Ahead. That's why I did that whole theme, because I watched a Split Ends documentary. And then there was the Radio Free Cat Beast theme, as performed by my lovely and talented handsome husband, Brooks, and of course our Cat Beast, the original OG Cat Beast, Sophie. Anyway, kids, it is now time for a Monkey Minute.

Here's your monkey minute. Nashville Zoo has welcomed two female Mexican spider monkeys rescued from the illegal wildlife pet trade through a partnership with the Association of Zoos and Aquariums, known as the AZA, not confused with a member of the Wu-Tang Clan, and the Wildlife Confiscations Network. The monkeys were taken from the wild and sold into the pet trade, significantly reducing their chances of survival in their native habitat. That's true. After being confiscated, they were placed in Nashville Zoo to receive expert care in a safe and stable environment. The zoo's newest additions, Mistletoe and Julia, were rescued at a very young age. Well, if they were rescued from Mexico, they should be called Cheech and Chong, but that's just me. Anyway, Mistletoe is approximately 1.5 years old, and Julia is nearly two. Since their arrival, animal care specialists have worked to gradually introduce the monkeys to the zoo's existing troop. After successful introductions, Mistletoe and Julia are now fully integrated and can be seen along Bamboo Trail in the spider monkey habitat. Sounds cool to me. All right, there is a band called Fat Dog. Yep. And this song's called Cancel Me, I'm Tired, on the Cappy's Party.

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1: Cat Beast, what more can you want? It's Angie. This is the tail end of another Cat Beast party, and I do thank you very much for tuning in. And I do want to remind you that all of the older episodes of the Cat Beast Party are found on archive.org, and the current ones are on Mixcloud, iTunes, and on Podomatic. And we're going to backtrack. There was Lulu with her version of Call Me, Promise Me Anything from Annette Funicello and Pete Shelley, Homo Sapien, and then Heterosexual Man from The Odds. Also, Holly Go Lightly with Obstacles, and from Nashville, Tennessee, Vista Blue with the Cappy's Party theme, and Change from Tears for Fears. Hey, honey, you want to come over? Okay. So Brooks is going to say hello. He doesn't talk a lot on the air. It's been a while. I usually record it when you're at work. But what do you want to say about the sweetest little girl ever, Lydia?
2: I was thinking about it today. What the best thing about her was. And for me, just being selfish, I'd come home from work, open the door, see my beautiful wife,

0: greet me. She didn't want anything. She was just happy I was there.
1: Yep. Yeah, so if you have pets, please love them extra hard today. Hug them, kiss them. Just make sure that you appreciate them and they appreciate you, because you're not going to get a very long time with them, you know? All right, and...
2: Maybe you will. You'll be one of those 20-year cat people. Screw you guys.
1: Yeah. No, just, yeah, buy a tortoise. Buy a tortoise. You have to leave it to your kids.
2: I'm very happy with, you know, the people that get cats for 20 years are...
1: Yeah, we're a bit cynical.
2: Very lucky.
1: All right. So anyway, I'm going to make with the rest of the show, and we're going to... All right. So we'll start off... We're doing a tribute to the monkeys right now. So this is Star Collector on the Cappy's Party. Thank you for tuning in, and we love you. Take care.
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I'm Mason Reed. Tensions between the U.S. and Iran continue as negotiations over the Strait of Hormuz remain unresolved. President Trump announced major military operations targeting Iran, while both nations have exchanged strikes. Iranian officials indicate a potential shift to an offensive strategy if threatened. Meanwhile, foreign ministers from eight countries condemned Israel's rejection of a U.S.-backed peace plan for Gaza, stating it undermines efforts for a lasting solution in the region. In a surprising twist, former President Donald Trump voted by mail in Florida's primary election, despite his long-standing opposition to mail-in voting. The White House confirmed he has not visited Florida in months and labeled the voting details a non-story. Trump's team emphasizes the need for stricter mail-in voting regulations as he presses Congress to pass the Save America Act, which aims for tighter voter ID requirements. Critics point to evidence showing voter fraud in mail-in voting is extremely rare. 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

on KUR provided in part by the students and staff of Kutztown University. I'm Mike Riggs. Kutztown University has updated its degrees in communication design to meet the needs of today's students, including an accelerated dual degree and fully online graduate program. The accelerated dual degree, or 4+1 in communication design at KU, allows students to earn both the Bachelor of Fine Arts and the Master of Arts in Communication Design in just 5 years. This streamlined pathway is designed for motivated students who want to graduate with advanced credentials while maintaining academic and professional momentum. The accelerated program allows students to transition seamlessly from undergraduate to graduate study. After earning their B.A.

Dr. Lonnie Smith, and the band. Blue Note Records, Evolution, is the outing for Blue Note. And the little band, well, a swinging little band it is. Joe Dyson at the drums, Jonathan Blake at the drums, and Jonathan Kreisberg at the guitar, with a horn section out front featuring John Ellis on the tenor, and Maurice Brown playing the trumpet. Dr. Lonnie Smith, a mainstay in the jazz world since the early 1960s when he went to New York with guitarist George Benson. He's a master of the B3 organ, learned it in the back of a music store, I believe it was upstate New York. Dr. Lonnie Smith and Evolution on Blue Note Records. Maurice Brown, the trumpeter on that cut, he hails from Chicago. He's been traveling around with the Tedeschi Trucks act for quite some time in a nice big band playing the blues. Before that, he had a jazz career in Chicago and had an album out on his own. He called it Hip to Bop. And this is a catchy little melody from the trumpeter Maurice Brown. It's called It's a New Day. And it is, indeed.

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You can present your business's message to our loyal Jazz with David Bassi listeners. 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

Two in a row. On Jazz with David Bassi. Say It Over and Over Again. John Coltrane Quartet and Ballads. And after that, Chicago Jazz Philharmonic Chamber Ensemble, Havana Blue, Orbit Davis's recording about Havana, and Seraphim, Angels. Well, here's another one, Canto America, and the song called La Propaganda de Hoy. Let's listen to music from Michael Spiro and Wayne Wallace.

La Propaganda de Hoy. It's on the Patois record label and the album Canto America. Wayne Wallace, Michael Spiro. 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

Two very different recordings back to back. Hollow Trees from the Hutchinson Andrew Trio, a prairie band from up north of the border, Canada way, this time with the Lily String Quartet, Chris Andrew, Cody Hutchinson, and Carl Schwanick. Before that, an iconic pianist at 80 years old, Harold Mayburn, with the wonderful rhythm section of John Weber and Joe Farnsworth. Mr. Farnsworth doing it first rate. Seven Steps to Heaven, Victor Feldman and Miles Davis' composition, on Smoke Sessions, right on time. An American classic, Harold Mayburn, and an octogenarian at that. Well, here's a classic music from two trumpeters. Tomorrow's Destiny is the song. Freddie Hubbard and Woody Shaw together.

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I'm Mason Reed. Alaska, Florida, and Wyoming are holding primaries today. In Alaska, incumbent Republican Senator Dan Sullivan faces a crowded field, including another Republican named Dan Sullivan. Florida voters are selecting candidates for the House seat left by Byron Donalds, while Wyoming's Harriet Hageman is running for the Senate seat held by the retiring Cynthia Lummis, backed by former President Trump. Keep an ear out for the results as these key races unfold. A man has been arrested and now faces federal hate crime charges after disrupting services at a New York City synagogue. Larry Montes was accused of a violent attack where he allegedly yelled during the service, knocked over candles, and assaulted a congregant and a security guard. Federal officials condemned the incident, emphasizing that hate crimes have no place in New York. Montes is currently being held on $10,000 bail. The news stream, powered by Seaboard Networks, delivering smarter radio,

KUR provided by the staff and volunteer students of Kutztown University Radio. I'm Mike Reggs. Kutztown University has named Dr. Deborah Kidder as Dean of the College of Business. Kidder brings more than 30 years' experience to KU as of June 29th. Kidder most recently served as the Dean of the Turner College of Business and Technology at Columbus State University from 2021 to 2025. During her tenure, she successfully connected students, faculty, and staff with the local community through industry partnerships and engagement with the local school system and nonprofits. Under her leadership, the college pursued several initiatives designed to meet the needs of the 21st century workforce, such as a rapid workforce development program in cybersecurity, as well as redesigning graduate courses to meet the needs of working adults, and with a special focus on one of their community partners, Fort Benning. Welcome to Dr. Kidder. And speaking of new appointments, Kutztown University President Dr. Philip Cavalier has named Matthew Assad Vice President for Administration and Finance and Chief Financial Officer, effective July 1st. Assad has been with KU since 2020 and is a KU alum graduating both for his bachelor's and master's degree right here at KU. He has served as interim vice president and CFO since January. As vice president for administration and finance, Assad provides strategic leadership for the university's financial